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It's my Playhouse Playlist, a beat edition. I'm sharing my party dance favorites loud and proud right here on 101.3 FM, my biggest little radio. Thank God it's Friday. The weekend is finally here. Let's keep the party going. 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

0: 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And here's a little taste of what you can expect with us every single night. I hate people who have fear of airports. Grow up. Grow up. Grow up. I hate people who have a lack of their... I can keep going.
1: Do you have something, Audrey?
0: I'm not done. I hate people who interrupt me.
2: Whether you're getting into shenanigans with me, Jordan...
0: I had a cousin who maced himself.
1: I did that. I maced myself at summer camp.
3: What?
1: I
3: was on purpose?
1: I didn't know.
3: Or the latest in entertainment news with me, Audrey.
4: If you could describe to us Christmas Carol right
3: I'll
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3: I'll tell you about it.
0: Give me a 10-second pitch.
3: Okay, yeah. Scrooge, grumpy man. Yes. Then there's Tiny Tim, little sad boy.
4: Yes,
3: and
0: okay. First of all, Tiny Tim's not a main character at all.
3: Yes, he is.
0: He's in like the first scene in the end.
3: No, yes, he is because he's like, oh, Christmas.
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1: I'm warning you now, you're probably going to hear a lot of echoes in the background. Perhaps the occasional truck or siren.
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2: Yes.
1: But we haven't soundproofed anything yet. So. we barely got the microphones and the cameras up in time. Right. So this is what you get. But yeah, XYZ with their exec roof from our brand new location, which we're really excited about.
2: Yeah, I can't wait for this to be a little more soundproofed.
1: We're kind of like in an Apple store now.
3: Yeah.
1: There's a lot of wood, a lot of whites.
2: Yes.
1: A lot of sunlight, which we're not used to, which makes us sound like we were doing this from our parents' basement.
2: We were in a cave.
1: No, we didn't have windows. But yeah, the new show is here. If you want to see what it looks like, XYZ content on Instagram. 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
2: That's right.
1: It's still going strong, and that goes through this weekend. Your XYZ ENT Entertainment Report talking about Beyonce and how she sent someone to jail. Next.

0: 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A man is in jail or headed to jail now because of Beyonce.
1: Well, I don't know if that's really all that fair.
0: That's how you frame it to get people to listen, obviously.
2: Okay. A tease.
1: Yeah. Well, here's the thing.
0: Journalistic integrity.
1: Kelvin Evans.
0: Yes. Kelvin?
1: Yes.
0: I hate that name.
1: He pulled up in his red Hyundai next to a Jeep, busted out the windows, and stole a bunch of stuff from Beyonce, including unreleased music, a bunch of designer stuff, a couple laptops.
0: Right. Yeah, it wasn't from Beyonce. It was like her assistant or someone.
2: It was like her bodyguard. Yeah.
0: I thought it was the dance choreographer.
2: Yeah, something like that.
0: Anyway, there was unreleased music on the drive, and he stole that.
1: Like a bunch of drives, whatever. He kind of just like took everything. Yeah. Right. There's video of all of this.
0: Yeah.
1: Right.
2: Oh, okay. I didn't know that.
0: Not the smartest crime.
1: Yeah. And so they were like, we know it was you. And he was pushing off this, you know, whatever. They were like, here's your 5-year plea deal that we'll give you. And he was like, no, I'm not ready for trial.
2: Oh, wow. So he's fighting back.
1: Well, this is like a while ago.
0: Yeah.
1: Now he's coming back and he's like, okay, I'll take the deal.
0: I'll do it. Yeah. Are they still offering him the deal or are they playing hardball?
1: Yeah. So he's going to be serving 2 years in prison and then the remainder on probation, which I don't know how I feel about. I feel like, yeah. I mean, I guess I don't know how
2: the system
1: severe
2: works?
1: That is.
0: There's part of me that's like, you stole something, go to jail.
2: Right.
0: But there's another part of me that's like, I know people that have gotten away with less time for like more heinous crimes.
1: That feels a little excessive to me. I feel like it's just that because it's Beyonce. Like, I feel like if he stole something out of somebody else's car, nobody would care.
2: Right.
0: If someone stole my mixtape, they're not going to jail for 2 years.
1: Yeah, which I just feel like, I mean, I get
0: it. I actually have to go to jail after that mixtape airs.
1: I just feel like he probably, especially in a situation like this, I feel like he's not out here like, I don't know, probably targeting a million celebrities to steal their confidential information.
2: To be fair, he did do this while she was performing. This was during her last tour.
1: I think it was intentional that was her,
2: right? Yeah, exactly. It was intentional.
1: Exactly, targeted. Which is why I'm like, I don't think that he has a high risk of like trying to do it again. Only give him a couple months, call it a day.
0: Okay.
2: Okay. All right. We won't let you get into the judicial system.
0: There's our DA, Audrey Day. Yeah. XYZ with their exactly your XYZ ENT Entertainment Report, all brought to you by Eggland's Best.
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0: You deserve a break, you know, to get away from it all.
2: And XYZ is giving you the chance to win.
1: Imagine jetting off to Jamaica.
0: Say it.
1: Jamaica.
0: Yeah, Audrey. Yeah. Oh, Jamaica. It's beaches, it's mountains, lively, yet laid back. It's luxurious and adventurous, and it's a vibe. It's a vacation.
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0: It's XYZ with Eric Zachary on 101.3 FM, my biggest little radio. Queen Latifah is joining The Voice as a coach for its 30th season. I am caught off guard that they've had 30 seasons. I'm also caught off guard that they're still doing new things. Just like, all right, I feel like the singing competition thing, like, it can go away for a little bit right now.
1: I think everybody loves it.
0: Who won season 27?
1: I don't know.
0: Who won season 16?
1: I don't know who won season one.
0: Like, people who have won The Voice, literally won The Voice, like, they're not anyone, and it's not their fault, but it's like, stop these competition shows, like, with the delusion that it's going to make someone famous.
1: It's a broken model.
0: Yeah, anyway. Yeah. Queen Latifah's joining, which is cool.
1: I think Queen Latifah.
2: All the theater kids are going to be losing it.
0: I guess that's my thing, and I don't mean this in a hating way.
1: Okay.
0: Is Queen Latifah really known for her singing? I know she can sing.
1: Sure,
0: but like, is she who comes to mind as like a number one vocal coach?
1: I mean, all I think about when I see Queen Latifah hear her name is UNITY. Like,
0: Hairspray, but like,
1: okay, gotcha. Well, then maybe that's why she's a good coach.
2: Yeah, she's in Hairspray. Yeah,
0: okay, I looked at Audrey. I'm like, that was her.
1: Oh my God,
0: Audrey's the theater kid.
2: Okay.
0: XYZ.

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0: Audrey's just singing numbers from the musical Chicago.
1: Yep.
2: We love to hear it.
0: Yep. No, we don't.
1: I can sing more.
0: No, we don't.
1: Pop, six, squish. Okay. No, okay.
0: Was that Crunch? Testament says Crunch? No, what is that cereal?
2: Snap, Crackle, Pop, Rice Krispies?
1: Anyway,
2: oh my God.
0: XYZ, the test is coming up next. Jordan and Audrey going head to head. Pop culture trivia that has to do with things we've talked about on the show over the last week or so.
1: I'm on a roll, baby.
0: And we'll do it next on the test.

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0: 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XYZ with Eric Zachary. 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Audrey's sitting at the same desk as me right now. It's a big desk.
1: I feel like I'm in trouble.
0: We've never been on the same side before, so I'm kind of worried she's going to try to peek because she's a sore loser. So,
1: I'm not trying to peek. Here we go. The test.
0: Three pop culture trivia questions. Use your name to buzz in. Do not buzz in before the end of the question. Audrey, you're moving out of the camera frame. Audrey and Jordan playing head-to-head, playing for you at home. Question number one. KJ Apa recently posted a video calling out his commonly assumed alter ego, Mr. Fantasy, accusing Mr. Fantasy of stealing his identity. Apa has repeatedly denied any connection to the character, who he reportedly never breaks from, even when the cameras aren't rolling.
2: Interesting.
0: But it's him. He's one and the same. It's all fact. Apa first launched to stardom playing Archie Andrews on CW's Riverdale. What country is KJ Apa from?
1: Audrey. Oh, dear. I cannot remember. New Zealand.
0: New Zealand is correct.
2: Oh, nice. Very good. Okay. I had no idea.
0: 1 point to Audrey. Question number two.
1: Cute accent.
0: A Southwest flight was recently delayed because of a humanoid robot. The dancing robot, affectionately known as Bebop, was originally supposed to be checked as luggage, but his case was too heavy, so his team bought him a seat. Once on board, the Oakland airport staff flagged his oversized lithium battery, had it removed. The robot may be in today's headlines, but they've been a part of pop culture and movies and media for years. What animated film about the life of a robot won the 2009 Academy Award for Best Animated Feature?
2: Jordan. WALL-E.
0: WALL-E is correct.
1: I was gonna go with the big squishy guy.
2: Big Hero 6.
1: Was he a robot?
0: I didn't see it. He was a robot.
1: Okay. He's just a squishy robot.
0: That was like the Pillsbury Doughboy's like uncle or something.
1: No, he's a robot.
0: He's unk. Yeah. All right. Question three. 1-1 is the tiebreaker. The Bear just dropped a surprise prequel episode on Hulu titled Gary, about Gary, Indiana, ahead of its fifth and final season, which premieres June 25th. It's coming up. Who stars as Carmen, Carmi, Rosado on The Bear?
1: Audrey. Jeremy Allen White.
0: Jeremy Allen White is correct.
2: Good job, Audrey.
1: Yay!
0: Jordan just kind of watched from afar.
1: Yeah. I feel like you gave me that. Why'd you give me that?
2: I don't know.
0: Something tells me you needed it today.
1: What?
0: The test is all brought to you by Optima Tax.
1: That doesn't feel good.
0: Relief. You deserve a break, you know, to get away from it all.
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4: Imagine jetting off to Jamaica.
0: Say it.
4: Jamaica.
0: Yeah, Audrey. Jamaica. It's beaches, it's mountains, lively, yet laid back. It's luxurious and adventurous, and it's a vibe. 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
2: 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So this is-

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0: eBay has rejected GameStop's random but very real $56 billion bid as neither credible nor attractive. Which brings us to the topic. What's the hardest you've ever been rejected? Before we get into that, I know a lot about this story and I heard it on the news today.
1: Yeah.
0: Because they do, like, GameStop's like, wait, no, you have a fiduciary duty to hear us out.
1: Right.
0: A fiduciary duty.
2: What's a fiduciary duty?
1: We'll talk to you about that off the air.
0: I know you think you're catching me in something, but no.
2: It's over.
0: It means you have a financial responsibility.
1: Yes.
2: I just didn't know.
0: Because of that, GameStop may be able to trigger a whole new board for eBay. Like, I think it's like called a proxy something. Like, they have to go to court and they're basically saying your board's not doing its job.
1: Right.
0: So we're going to restructure eBay now. That's not the topic. The topic is, what's the hardest you've ever been rejected by being neither credible nor attractive? We'll talk about it next.

0: use your phone to play all the hits and to make phone calls. As if you'd use it for that.
1: I don't feel like talking.
0: Just say, hey, Alexa, play
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1: Yeah.
0: Publicly saying it's neither credible nor attractive.
2: Yeah, that's...
0: It's a $56 billion bid, and it's not attractive.
1: So basically,
0: it's hurtful.
1: Like, eBay has been doing... They're on a tear for the last, like, 6 years.
0: Yeah.
1: Their stock has increased over 200%. So, like, $56 billion is nothing to them right now.
0: Okay.
1: So to say something...
0: Why did GameStop just throw this in there, though?
1: I don't think GameStop knew what time it was.
0: Okay. Of all people, too.
1: Yeah.
0: Anyway, what's the hardest you've ever been rejected?
1: Yes.
0: Jordan?
1: One time back when, like, Tinder was popular, and I've never really been a dating apps guy.
0: Yeah.
1: But, you know, got a couple matches, hit this girl up, and I was like, hey, you know, maybe me and you should, like, get together sometime, have a drink, see where it goes. And she was like, immediately didn't say hi or anything, was just like, send me your Instagram. So I sent her a link, and then maybe five
0: like
1: minutes...
0: 500 followers? Ew.
1: She literally was like, absolutely not. Oh my God, no. Blocked.
0: In person?
1: No. On the app. Like, this is all... I mean, this was a matter of, like,
0: That's
1: 15
0: hilarious.
1: Minutes. Like,
2: That's
1: it was so
2: hilarious.
1: Fast.
0: Damn.
1: Yeah. So that was the hardest I think it's ever...
2: That's
1: you know,
0: Audrey, have you ever been rejected?
2: I mean... I'm, like, trying to think, and I just know,
0: guys go crazy for Audrey.
1: Right.
0: Like,
1: I mean,
0: I've seen, like, the men line up.
1: Yeah.
2: I have been,
0: the Best Buy Geek Squad is ready with their VW Beetle.
2: I've been pretty brutally rejected before, but not in, like, a funny way.
0: Okay.
2: I feel like,
0: I'm not trying to expose your trauma.
1: Yeah,
0: right
1: I don't
0: now.
1: Want you to cry.
2: No, there were actually, okay,
0: what about
2: I will
0: in sports?
2: Say there was only really one time
0: you lost
2: in the history
0: part to anyone?
2: I've only been really rejected once.
1: Okay.
2: And it was fine. We just kind of stopped talking.
0: Okay.
1: Oh, they ghosted you.
2: No, it wasn't a ghost. It was just more of like a... It was like a... Okay, here's why it was annoying, though, was because it was like there was no... Nobody ever cut anything off. You know what I mean?
1: No, there was no, like,
0: that's
1: closure.
0: That's not rejection, then. That's just a breakup or something.
2: Okay,
0: separation.
2: I've never been rejected.
0: Like, rejection to me is, like, you want to be with someone, and they're like, you.
1: Absolutely not. Yeah.
2: Oh, yeah, no, I've never been rejected.
0: Audrey, I flew to London because I wanted to meet up and go on a date with a girl. And we did. We went on our first date, and then she ghosted me the next day
1: while
0: I was in London.
1: Tough. Yeah,
2: that's
1: yeah.
2: Tough.
0: I went on a date with someone that I had a huge crush on that's actually a very famous TV personality. We're still friends now.
1: Right.
0: We kiss at the end of the date. I was like 9 feet off the ground. Like,
1: sure.
0: This is going
2: right,
0: to change my life. Not even before I get home. I had like a 10-minute walk home because I walked into the train.
1: Right.
0: I had a text like, hey, you know, I think we're kind of like more like brother and sister.
1: After
0: and I was like, why didn't you kiss me then? What?
2: That was so awkward.
1: You know, a brother and sister
2: that
1: kiss.
2: That is so awkward.
0: That was rejection, Audrey.
1: Oof, that's awful.
2: I'm trying to
0: Those
2: think.
0: Are just the two stories that come to mind.
2: I'll let you guys know if I can think of anything.
0: All right, it's all right. Not making me feel better that you have to dig deep to think of a time.
1: You're so cool, Audrey.
0: XYZ with Eric Zachary. You deserve a break, you know, to get away from it all.
1: And XYZ is giving you the chance to win.
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0: Say it.
3: Jamaica.
0: Yeah, Audrey. Yeah. Jamaica. It's beaches, it's mountains, lively, yet laid back. It's luxurious and adventurous, and it's a vibe. It's a vacation.
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1: All right.
0: Right now, that is your chance at a 4-day, 3-night all-inclusive stay. I don't know how else I can underscore this. Like, you just have to go to the website.
1: Yep.
0: You have to do one thing.
1: Yes.
0: Which is follow us on Instagram.
2: Beep, boop, click the button.
0: You beep,
2: so
0: boop,
2: easy.
0: Click the button.
2: So easy.
0: Thank you, Audrey. I'm just really mailing today's show.
1: I think it's all the coffee.
0: But yeah, I feel a little frustrated with Audrey. I'm like, I don't know how else to shake someone in their car and be like,
1: yeah,
0: you have a trip waiting for you.
1: I mean, we went horseback riding on the beach, zip lining, cliff jumping.
0: We ate sushi. So much sushi.
2: So much sushi.
0: That sounded very scripted. a 4-day, 3-night all-inclusive stay at any Sandals or Beaches Resort. It's all brought to you by Jamaica Tourist Board and, of course, XYZ with Eric Zachary. Right now, go to
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0: The more about nothing fact of the day is coming up.
1: Yes.
0: Jordan doing a little deep dive, a little research on the woman who tried to section off and sell the sun.
1: Yeah, this is a good, I love this story. So.
0: I love when people fall for buying things they can't get to.
1: Well, I mean.
0: Like the London Bridge has been sold like 15 times.
1: Right, yeah.
0: Like a dude, like literally a con man convinced like buyers into thinking
2: wild.
0: They own the London Bridge.
2: Bonkers.
0: That's happened with a lot of bridges and buildings. But yeah, this woman tried to sell the sun.
1: Yes.
0: And we'll talk about it next on XYZ. But first, a little bonus fact.
1: So sand tiger sharks have two babies at a time, but when they're pregnant, they have a ton of embryos that basically play Thunderdome in the womb and eat each other until the last two survive.
2: Ew.
1: Like, it's a battle. How do I find this stuff?
0: Yeah.
1: Don't ask those questions.
2: Do they eat each other or do they like absorb each other?
1: That's the same thing.
0: The dome.
1: Yeah.
0: All right,
1: many enter, one leaves.
2: Well, they're not like...
1: They are.
0: You don't know that.
1: They are.
0: The woman tried to sell off the sun. We'll learn about her next. Hang on.

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0: 101.3 FM, my biggest little radio. The woman who tried to sell off parts of the sun and probably got some people to believe in it.
1: It gets intense.
0: I'm not saying that I'm okay with people scamming people. Like, I think the call systems, some of these scary scams that are going around, they're taking advantage of the elderly.
1: Yes.
0: Not okay. If you're just a dumb person in your 20s and you fall for this, I think you should be taken for everything
2: Girl,
0: you have.
2: What does it have to do with them being in their 20s?
0: Because like,
2: I know, this is like old people that are falling for this.
0: Not people
2: in their 20s.
0: That you can buy a piece of the sun?
1: Okay, so.
2: I mean, unless it's like a gimmick.
0: All right, more about nothing. It's all brought to you by OptimaTax Relief. Jordan?
1: A little backstory before I get into the real story. In 1967, somehow the world came together and we were like, hey, let's put this outer space treaty thing going down, which basically says you can't like plant your flag and claim the moon, planets, certain stars, and businesses can't do it either. So you won't get the sun by Apple.
0: Has anyone told Elon Musk this?
1: Okay, so...
0: Just checking.
1: I hope so.
0: Okay.
1: Anyway, in 2010, this woman in Spain named Angeles Duran was like, hey, this space treaty talks about countries and she also talks about businesses, but they don't talk about the individual. So she goes and basically is like, I'm going to register a notary saying I own the sun. She pays 30. She's like, I own it. And then wanted to charge energy companies a fee because they're using her sun, and was basically like, oh, I'm going to give this money to boost just the economy in Spain. Pretty much she did get the notary for that $30. Everybody else after that was like, girl, no, you can't own the sun. So from there, she was like, well, I got to bounce back. I got to do something. So then she starts selling plots of land of the sun on eBay.
0: Did she call it Sunny Acres?
1: Well, I don't know like what she
0: development.
1: Called it.
2: She said, technically, I do own the sun.
1: I do own the sun. And if you want a piece of it, I just want to make my $30 back. eBay was like, no, you can't do that. They have a very strict policy on tangible things.
0: I could get away with this.
1: So
0: I'm the right kind of con man for this.
1: Well, so okay, you might want to meet this girl.
2: Etsy.
1: You should meet this woman.
0: She put it on Etsy.
2: She should have tried Etsy.
1: She sues eBay. Like, no, I'm right. You're wrong. Mm-hmm. And
2: that's
1: because
2: so
1: she was technically right in
0: that
1: terms
0: she registered
1: of like
0: something
1: she out. Registered something, and there was nothing in the treaty saying an individual couldn't own it. She settled out of court for cash with eBay. So,
0: I bought for Jordan's birthday or his Christmas one year. He owns a plot of land that makes him a lord.
1: Yeah, technically.
2: Yeah, I was going to say, like, you can do
0: like,
2: stuff like that.
0: Thing.
2: Yeah,
0: but
2: like,
0: it comes
2: fine.
0: With a disclaimer that, like, this is not actually, like, you can't go claim this land.
1: Right, you can't build on it or anything.
2: Well, yeah.
0: Like, it's like when people, like, donate to stars and people's
1: names.
0: Sure,
1: yeah.
0: You don't have ownership over it. I do think this recently happened. My girlfriend and I were eating Cadbury eggs. I don't know why. It was just like the dessert that we had available.
1: Leftover from Easter.
0: And I bit into one. I don't know what caused me to do it. I just looked into it and I was like, may tomorrow's today be better than yesterday. And she was like, what? I'm like, oh, you didn't know there's fortunes in it. Just straight faced. She immediately bit in and for a while tried to read the chocolate. And she's
1: like looking for
0: a
1: message.
0: I don't think it says anything. And I'm just cracking up. So that just tells me I could sell the sun.
2: What a nightmare.
0: I could sell the sun.
1: Go, do it. Go for it.
0: You deserve a break, you know, to get away from it all.
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0: Say it.
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0: Yeah, Audrey. 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Jamaica. It's beaches, it's mountains, lively, yet laid back. 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
1: XYZ with Derek Zachary. Beyonce is the reason a man is going to jail for 2 years.
2: I think, I don't know if that's fair, but that's okay.
1: I think it's fair. She's the reason he's going to jail.
2: I mean, I think he
1: stole things from her.
3: He's right. The reason he's going to jail.
2: Kelvin Evans pulled up in his little red Hyundai next to a 2024 Jeep that belongs to somebody on Beyonce's team, stole a bunch of drives, stole some laptops, stole a bunch of like designer stuff.
1: Yeah, this was like last year, 2 years ago, right? Yeah.
2: And then there was unreleased music on...
1: Which we never got, by the way, for all of these headlines.
2: Right. Like, well, maybe we will eventually.
1: You think he's going to leak it from jail?
2: Oh, well,
3: they had to have gotten it back.
1: I know. But I'm like, for all these headlines, at least let me hear what she's up to.
2: Burning it on a CD in the back of his car. Anyway, he took a plea deal that he wasn't originally going to accept, but I think just decided to accept.
3: You got
2: to
3: do it.
2: 2 years in prison and then 3 on probation, which I feel like personally feels like a little bit of overkill. I don't know. 2 years is a long time of your life for
3: now. If the
1: I know
3: songs
1: people
3: are,
1: in jail longer for weed, which is crazy.
3: Yeah, that's very sad.
2: Crazy.
3: But like, if the songs are bangers, should he go to jail for longer? Like, if the songs are bad,
1: no. Again, they didn't get released.
3: Right,
1: if they
3: got
1: released.
3: Exactly.
1: Throw them under the prison.
3: Right.
1: But like, they got them back. It's fine.

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1: XYZ with Eric Zachary, talking technology on your Tuesday. 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
2: No, no.
1: I thought at first I saw this. I'm like, are we going to hunt for influencers? Because I'm intrigued.
2: Right, right. It's the opposite of that. Well, yeah, just way better. Way better than Pokemon Go.
1: TikTok Go.
2: Yes. Basically, they've announced that they're launching this addition to TikTok where if you see a video of like a travel influencer or blogger, TikTok will then hit you with how you can book a flight there, book a hotel. Oh. They've partnered with Booking.com, Expedia, Viator, Tickets, Trip.com, get your guide. So they want to make it kind of a seamless, oh, I see a trip to Jamaica, for example.
3: So is this automatic or is this like you have to like put this on your video?
1: Like opt in?
3: Yeah.
2: Yeah, I believe what you're able to do, because they did this in 2022 roughly with like, if you see like a concert video, it'll take you to Ticketmaster.
1: Or StubHub.
2: Yeah, StubHub like that. So basically, once you, like if you're a creator, you can opt into it and then it'll be on your video specifically.
3: Sure.
1: Yeah. Yeah.
3: So.
1: I see both sides of this. As a creator, we're the original influencers on the radio. I think it's very valuable, right? To have a seamless click through.
2: Yeah.
1: I also know how many things I or people around me have drunk ordered because of like TikTok shop.
3: My mom loves TikTok
1: like,
3: shop.
1: There, I've gotten away from it now, but there was a time when there was like several boxes arriving daily and I'm like, when did I order this? When did I order a granite bath stone mat? I don't which by the way was too small. So it wasn't even helpful.
2: So I don't know,
1: I see like scrolling either intoxicated or just overly tired, you're gonna be like, I'm going to Rome.
2: I did that once with a shirt and my mom came over the next day or like when I had got it. She was like, oh, you got me a blouse, and I was like, I need to stop. That was my sign.
3: It's time to be done.
1: It's because you got them high-waisted hips.
2: Okay,
3: mom,
2: Eric, don't get it started.
1: You're speaking of trips, by the way, Jamaica.
2: Yes.
1: That's called a professional transition. No, but a trip for you to go to Jamaica, it's for free. There's no hook. There's no gimmick. You're not having to spend any money. 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

0: It's XYZ with Eric Zachary on 101.3 FM, my biggest little radio. Final couple days to win this trip. All expenses paid. I think it's valued at just over $5,000.
1: Oh, wow.
0: I mean, you have to do the whole like legal valuation.
1: Sure, yeah.
0: It's like $1,000 towards your airfare voucher.
1: Yep.
0: Obviously, 4 days, 3 nights at an all-inclusive resort in Jamaica for two.
1: That's pretty huge. Yeah.
2: Priceless for the experience.
0: Thank you.
1: Thank you, Audrey.
0: Jimmy Neutron.
1: Yeah, right.
0: Also, Sandals Resorts. Worth noting, they have a lounge when you arrive at the airport in Montego Bay.
1: Oh, yeah.
0: And then they transport you to your
1: resort.
0: Your resort. So, I mean, everything is covered, man. I don't know how else I can convince you.
1: It's a beautiful time.
0: XYZcontest.com. That's your chance to go win right now. It's all thanks to the Jamaica Tourist Board, Sandals Beaches Resorts, and XYZ.

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0: XYZ with Eric Zachary. We've been moving for work, and I'm trying to decide if it's harder or more stressful to move your home with like a loved one or move your offices with loved friends.
1: Oh, okay. I'm glad you threw loved in there. I didn't think you were going to say that.
0: I think it's important because there's a difference between like, oh, my office moved offices, but they handle everything for you. Right. Like, you just got to find a new way to get to work.
1: Right.
0: We're like, we're still taking this upon us to move a bunch of studio equipment.
1: Yep.
0: And like, we decorate our space. So it's not just like, oh, it's just speakers and microphones. Yes. Like couches.
1: We have one
0: painting. Audrey got locked in the elevator with a giant painting today.
2: I went in the elevator, but I went first. And so the painting's huge, right? And so it was blocking me from pushing the button.
1: Oh my God.
0: You just trapped yourself. It's like a 10 by 12 painting.
2: I was trying to get over just the button.
0: Trying to like press through the canvas. Moving woes and things you've gotten wrong while moving, whether for work or for your home next on XYZ.

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0: 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XYZ with Eric Zachary. We're moving studios. Today is the first day from the new studio, as you may be able to tell.
1: Yes.
0: I have a lot of coffee in my system. from the echoes in the background, we're in our brand new studio space. We've got the microphones up and running.
1: That's right.
0: The cameras are up and running. Kind of the bare minimum, though, to do the show.
1: Of course.
0: There's nothing else around us. We got chairs.
2: Jordan is standing like a DJ at a DJ booth.
0: Audrey and I have chairs. Jordan looks like he's about to spin the latest house hits.
1: Yep.
0: For like a random EDM festival.
1: Stay after this. I'll be doing a 60-minute mix.
0: In the mix.
1: Exactly. Yeah, it's not true at all. I'm lying.
0: But we've been moving, and I feel like we don't have enough stuff to warrant movers.
1: Sure.
0: For the studios. Yeah. Like, we have a decent amount of things, but like, it's not like, you know, we didn't have like a professional build out at the last XYZ studios. This one, maybe. This may be our last big move on our own. But yeah, we've been U-Hauling it.
1: We have.
0: Which Jordan and I just have horrible stories of U-Hauls, and
1: yes,
0: never
1: do.
0: Seems to go well for us. Audrey's never driven a U-Haul before.
2: No, but they put my name on the reservation.
0: Today, that changes.
1: It does change.
0: Have you ever driven a box truck?
2: No. Why would you ask me that?
0: I don't know, because you've moved different cities. Like, I feel like it's a very fair question.
2: I always make my dad drive it, and also drove down here with all my stuff in two sedans.
1: Okay.
0: Well, that changes today.
1: Yes. Yeah.
0: You know how you've been saying you want to do like a parallel parking test? Today's the day in a U-Haul.
2: Honestly, okay.
1: Oh my God.
2: I'm down.
0: Okay.
2: I'm pretty good.
0: I think Audrey should drive the U-Haul. We have to go back to the other studio to get some more stuff after this.
1: Yeah.
0: I think.
1: So bad.
0: You're highly overestimating how much torque that is.
2: Power.
0: It's like a over exaggerated wagon that maybe has like electric assist.
1: Right.
2: Okay. Yeah. Well, I don't have my driver's license on me, so.
1: What?
0: No, why do you
1: Audrey,
0: that?
1: Oh my God.
2: It'll be fine.
0: What's your U-Haul moving story, or just truck or moving van story, or moving between houses or offices, and you're like, should have hired someone?
1: Yeah.
0: I know there's stories out there, and I know we're about to make more of them, so let us know. XYZ content on Instagram. You deserve a break, you know, to get away from it all.
1: And XYZ is giving you the chance to win.
3: Imagine jetting off to Jamaica.
0: Say it.
3: Jamaica.
0: Yeah, Audrey. Yeah. Jamaica. It's beaches, it's mountains, lively, yet laid back. It's luxurious and adventurous, and it's a vibe. It's a vacation.
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1: I'm warning you now, you're probably going to hear a lot of echoes in the background. Perhaps the occasional truck or siren.
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2: Yes.
1: But we haven't soundproofed anything yet. So we barely got the microphones and the cameras up in time. So this is what you get. 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
2: Yeah, I can't wait for this to be a little more soundproof.
1: We're kind of like in an Apple store right now.
3: Yeah.
1: There's a lot of wood, a lot of whites.
2: Yes.
1: A lot of sunlight, which we're not used to, which makes us sound like we were doing this from our parents' basement.
2: We were in a cave.
1: No, we didn't have windows. But yeah, the new show is here. 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
2: That's right.
1: It's still going strong, and that goes through this weekend. Your XYZ ENT Entertainment Report, talking about Beyonce and how she sent someone to jail. Next.

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0: XYZ with their exact reads here. XYZ ENT Entertainment Report, all brought to you by Eggland's Best. A man is in jail or headed to jail now because of Beyonce.
1: Well, I don't know if that's really all that fair.
0: That's how you frame it to get people to listen, obviously.
2: Okay, a tease. Yeah.
1: Well, here's the thing.
0: Journalistic integrity.
1: Kelvin Evans.
0: Yes. Kelvin?
1: Yes.
0: I hate that name.
1: He pulled up in his red Hyundai next to a Jeep, busted out the windows, and stole a bunch of stuff from Beyonce, including unreleased music, a bunch of designer stuff, a couple laptops.
0: Right. Yeah, it wasn't from Beyonce. It was like her assistant or someone.
2: It was like
0: that,
2: her bodyguard. Like, yeah.
0: I thought it was the dance choreographer.
2: Yeah, something like that.
0: Anyway, there was unreleased music on the drive, and he stole that.
1: Like a bunch of drives, whatever. He kind of just like took everything. Yeah. Right. There's video of all of this.
0: Yeah.
1: Right.
2: Oh, okay. I didn't know that.
0: Not the smartest crime.
1: Yeah. And so they were like, we know it was you. And he was pushing off this, you know, whatever. They were like, here's your 5-year plea deal that we'll give you. And he was like, no, I'm not ready for trial.
2: Oh, wow. So he's fighting back.
1: Well, this is like a while ago.
0: Yeah.
1: Now he's coming back and he's like, okay, I'll take the deal.
0: I'll do it. Yeah. Are they still offering him the deal or are they playing hardball?
1: Yeah. So he's going to be serving 2 years in prison and then the remainder on probation, which I don't know how I feel about. I feel like, yeah, I mean, I guess I don't know how
2: the system
1: severe
2: works?
1: That is.
0: Yeah, I don't. There's part of me that's like, you stole something, go to jail.
2: Right.
0: But there's another part of me that's like, I know people that have gotten away with less time for like more heinous crimes.
1: That feels a little excessive to me. I feel like it's just that because it's Beyonce. Like, I feel like if he stole something out of somebody else's car, nobody would care.
2: Right.
0: If someone stole my mixtape, they're not going to jail for 2 years.
1: Yeah, which I just feel like, I mean, I get
0: it. I actually have to go to jail after that mixtape airs.
1: I just feel like he probably, especially in a situation like this, I feel like he's not out here like, I don't know, probably targeting a million celebrities to steal their confidential information.
2: To be fair, he did do this while she was performing. This was during her last tour.
1: I think it was intentional that was her,
2: right? Yeah, exactly. It was intentional.
1: Exactly, targeted. Which is why I'm like, I don't think that he has a high risk of like trying to do it again. Only give him a couple months, call it a day.
0: Okay.
2: All right. We won't let you get into the judicial system.
0: There's our DA, Audrey Day. Yeah. XYZ with their exact, or your XYZ ENT Entertainment Report, all brought to you by Eggland's Best.
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0: You deserve a break, you know, to get away from it all.
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1: Imagine jetting off to Jamaica.
0: Say it.
1: Jamaica.
0: Yeah, Audrey. Jamaica. It's beaches, it's mountains, lively, yet laid back. It's luxurious and adventurous, and it's a vibe. It's a vacation.
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0: It's one of your final chances to go to Jamaica. 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Jordan's doing his rhythm of
1: this
0: the beat.
1: This is my, yeah, I'm feeling the rhythm. I have a hat that I got in Jamaica, a bucket hat that says that.
0: Feel the rhythm.
1: Yeah.
0: It's spelled R-I-D-D-U-M.
1: Yes, yeah, yeah, no. Yeah. And I think you should go down and get one. And
0: feel the rhythm.
1: Yeah, bucket hats are all the rage, especially
0: in
1: Jamaica.
0: That's one of the things you can do. Or you can do whatever you want because it's your vacation. 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

0: eBay has rejected GameStop's random but very real $56 billion bid as neither credible nor attractive. Which brings us to the topic. What's the hardest you've ever been rejected? Before we get into that, I know a lot about this story and I heard it on the news today.
1: Yeah.
0: Because they do, like, GameStop's like, wait, no, you have a fiduciary duty to hear us out.
1: Right.
0: A fiduciary duty.
2: What's a fiduciary duty?
1: We'll talk to you about that off the air.
0: I know you think you're catching me in something, but no.
2: It's over.
0: It means you have a financial responsibility.
1: Yes.
2: I just didn't know.
0: Because of that, GameStop may be able to trigger a whole new board for eBay. Like I think it's like called a proxy something. Like they have to go to court and they're basically saying your board's not doing its job.
1: Right.
0: So we're going to restructure eBay now. That's not the topic. The topic is, what's the hardest you've ever been rejected by being neither credible nor attractive? We'll talk about it next.

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1: eBay has rejected GameStop's attempt to buy it.
2: Yeah.
1: Publicly saying it's neither credible nor attractive.
3: Yeah, that's...
1: It's a $56 billion bid and it's not attractive.
2: So basically,
1: it's hurtful.
2: Like eBay has been doing, they're on a tear for the last like 6 years.
1: Yeah.
2: Their stock has increased over 200%. So like $56 billion is nothing to them right now.
1: Okay.
2: So to say something...
1: Why did GameStop just throw this in there though?
2: I don't think GameStop knew what time it was.
1: Okay. Of all people too.
2: Yeah.
1: Anyway, what's the hardest you've ever been rejected?
2: Yes. One time back when like Tinder was popular, and I've never really been a dating apps guy, but you know, got a couple matches, hit this girl up and I was like, hey, you know, maybe you, me and you should like get together sometime, have a drink, see where it goes. And she was like, immediately didn't say hi or anything, was just like, send me your Instagram. So I sent her a link and then maybe five
1: like
2: minutes,
1: 500 followers. Ew.
2: She literally was like, absolutely not. Oh my God. No. Blocked.
1: In person?
2: No. On the app. Like, this is all... I mean, this was a matter of, like,
1: that's
2: 15
1: hilarious.
2: Minutes. Like,
3: that's
2: it was so
3: hilarious.
2: Fast.
3: Damn.
2: Yeah. So that was the hardest I think it's ever...
3: That's,
2: you know,
1: Audrey, have you ever been rejected?
3: I mean... I'm, like, trying to think, and I...
1: I just know, like, guys go crazy for Audrey.
2: Right.
1: Like,
2: I mean,
1: I've seen, like, the men line up.
2: Yeah.
3: I have been...
1: The Best Buy Geek Squad is ready with their VW Beetle.
3: I've been pretty brutally rejected before, but not in, like, a funny way.
1: Okay.
3: I feel like...
1: I'm not trying to expose your trauma
2: right
1: now.
2: Yeah, I don't want you to cry.
3: No, there was actually... Okay,
1: what about
3: I will
1: in sports?
3: Say there was only really one time
1: you lost
3: in the history
1: part to anyone?
3: I've only been really rejected once.
2: Okay.
3: And it was fine. We just kind of stopped talking.
1: Okay.
2: Oh, they ghosted you.
3: No, it wasn't a ghost. It was just more of like a... It was like a... Okay, here's why it was annoying though. Was because it was like there was no... Nobody ever cut anything off. You know what I mean?
2: No, there was no like closure.
1: That's not rejection then. That's just a breakup or something.
3: Okay,
1: separation.
3: I've never been rejected.
1: Like rejection to me is like you want to be with someone and they're like, you.
2: Absolutely not. Yeah.
3: Oh, yeah. No, I've never been rejected.
1: Audrey, I flew to London because I wanted to meet up and go on a date with a girl. And we did. We went on our first date and then she ghosted me the next day
2: while
1: I was in London.
2: Tough. Yeah,
3: that's
2: yeah.
3: Tough.
1: I went on a date with someone that I had a huge crush on that's actually a very famous TV personality. We're still friends now.
2: Right.
1: We kiss at the end of the date. I was like 9 feet off the ground. Like,
2: sure.
1: This is going to change my life. Not even before I get home. I had like a 10-minute walk home because I walked into the train.
2: Right.
1: I had a text like, hey, you know, I think we're kind of like more like brother and sister.
2: After
1: and I was like, why did you kiss me then? What?
3: That was so awkward.
2: You know, a brother and sister kiss.
3: That is so awkward.
1: That was rejection, Audrey.
2: Oof, that's awful.
3: I'm trying to
1: those
3: think.
1: Are just the two stories that come to mind.
3: I'll let you guys know if I can think of anything.
1: All right, it's all right. Not making me feel better that you have to dig deep to think of a time.
2: You're so cool, Audrey.
1: XYZ with Eric Zachary. You deserve a break, you know, to get away from it all.
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1: Yeah, Audrey. Yeah. Jamaica. It's beaches, it's mountains, lively, yet laid back. 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
3: We love to hear it.
1: Yep. 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
2: I can sing more.
1: No, we don't.
2: Pop six, squish.
1: Okay.
2: No, okay.
1: Was that Crunch? Testament says Crunch? No, what is that cereal?
3: Snap, Crackle, Pop, Rice Krispies?
2: Anyway.
3: Oh my God.
1: XYZ, The Test is coming up next. Jordan and Audrey going head to head. Pop culture trivia that has to do with things we've talked about on the show over the last week or so.
2: I'm on a roll, baby.
1: And we'll do it next on The Test.

0: Northern Nevada's best mix of music, 101.3 FM, my biggest little radio. XYZ with Derek Zachary. 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Audrey's sitting at the same desk as me right now. It's a big desk.
1: I feel like I'm in trouble.
0: We've never been on the same side before, so yeah. I'm kind of worried she's going to try to peek because she's a sore loser. So
1: I'm not trying to peek. Here we go.
0: The Test.
1: Here.
0: Three pop culture trivia questions. Use your name to buzz in. Do not buzz in before the end of the question. Audrey, you're moving out of the camera frame. Right. Audrey and Jordan playing head-to-head, playing for you at home. Question number one. KJ Apa recently posted a video calling out his commonly assumed alter ego, Mr. Fantasy, accusing Mr. Fantasy of stealing his identity. Apa has repeatedly denied any connection to the character, who he reportedly never breaks from, even when the cameras aren't rolling.
2: Interesting.
0: But it's him. He's one and the same. It's all fact. Apa first launched the stardom playing Archie Andrews on CW's Riverdale. What country is KJ Apa from?
1: Audrey. Oh, dear. I cannot remember. New Zealand.
0: New Zealand is correct.
2: Oh, nice. Very good. Okay. I had no idea.
0: 1 point to Audrey. Question number two.
1: Cute accent.
0: A Southwest flight was recently delayed because of a humanoid robot. The dancing robot, affectionately known as Bebop, was originally supposed to be checked as luggage, but his case was too heavy, so his team bought him a seat. Once on board, the Oakland airport staff flagged his oversized lithium battery, had it removed. The robot may be in today's headlines, but they've been a part of pop culture and movies and media for years. What animated film about the life of a robot won the 2009 Academy Award for Best Animated Feature?
2: Jordan. WALL-E.
0: WALL-E is correct.
3: Whoa!
1: Yeah. Yes. I was going to go with the big squishy guy.
2: Big Hero 6?
1: Yeah, that was much later.
0: Was he a robot?
2: I didn't see it.
1: He was a robot. Okay. He was just a squishy robot.
0: That was like the Pillsbury Doughboy's like uncle or something.
1: No, he's
0: the
1: a robot. Man.
0: He's unk. Yeah. All right. Question three, 1-1 is the tiebreaker. The Bear just dropped a surprise prequel episode on Hulu titled Gary, about Gary, Indiana, ahead of its fifth and final season, which premieres June 25th. It's coming up. Who stars as Carmen, Carmi, Rosado on The Bear?
1: Audrey. Jeremy Allen White.
0: Jeremy Allen White is correct.
2: Good job, Audrey.
1: Yay!
0: Jordan just kind of watched from afar.
1: Yeah. I feel like you gave me that. Why'd you give me that?
2: I don't know.
0: Something tells me you needed it today.
1: What?
0: The Test is all brought to you by Optima Tax.
1: That doesn't feel good.
0: Relief. You deserve a break, you know, to get away from it all.
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0: Yeah, Audrey. 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

0: Queen Latifah is joining The Voice as a coach for its 30th season. I am caught off guard that they've had 30 seasons. I'm also caught off guard that they're still doing new things. Like, just like, all right, I feel like the singing competition thing, like, it can go away for a little bit right now.
1: I think everybody loves it.
0: Who won season 27?
1: I don't know.
0: Who won season 16?
1: I don't know who won season one.
0: Like, people who have won The Voice, literally won The Voice, like, they're not anyone, and it's not their fault, but it's like, stop these competition shows, like, with the delusion that it's going to make someone famous.
1: It's a broken model.
0: Yeah, anyway. Yeah. Queen Latifah's joining, which is cool.
1: I think Queen Latifah.
2: All the theater kids are going to be losing it.
0: I guess that's my thing, and I don't mean this in a hating way.
1: Okay.
0: Is Queen Latifah really known for her singing? I know she can sing.
1: Sure,
0: but, like, is she who comes to mind as, like, a number one vocal coach?
1: I mean, all I think about when I see Queen Latifah hear her name is U-N-I-T-Y. Like, you got to do your Queen Latifah.
0: I mean, I think Hairspray, but, like...
1: Okay, gotcha. Well, then maybe that's why she's a good coach.
2: Yeah, she's in Hairspray. Yeah, okay.
0: I looked at Audrey, I'm like, that was her.
1: Oh, my God,
0: Audrey's the theater kid.
2: Okay.
0: XYZ.

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1: All right.
0: Right now, that is your chance at a 4-day, 3-night all-inclusive stay. I don't know how else I can underscore this. Like, you just have to go to the website.
1: Yep.
0: You have to do one thing.
1: Yes.
0: Which is follow us on Instagram.
2: Beep, boop, click the button.
0: You beep,
2: so
0: boop,
2: easy.
0: Click the button.
2: So easy.
0: Thank you, Audrey. Audrey's really mailing today's show.
1: I saw the coffee.
0: But yeah, I feel a little frustrated with Audrey. I'm like, I don't know how else to shake someone in their car and be like,
1: yeah,
0: you have a trip waiting for you.
1: I mean, we went horseback riding on the beach, zip lining, cliff jumping.
0: We ate sushi. So much sushi.
2: So much sushi.
0: That sounded very scripted. Yeah, a 4-day, 3-night all-inclusive stay at any Sandals or Beaches Resort. It's all brought to you by Jamaica Tourist Board and, of course, XYZ with Eric Zachary. Right now, go to
1: XYZcontest.com.

She'll be alright. No riding shining armored knight. She will save herself this time. And in fact, tonight, she did confirm. The cold never lasts, my darling.

0: XYZ with Derek Zachary. That is it for us today on your Tuesday, May 12th.
1: Oh, geez.
0: Yep. Realizing is almost exactly 2 years to the day of when we moved into our first studio space.
2: That's very true.
1: That's yeah. cute.
0: I think it was like May, it might have been May 15th that we did our first show.
2: That's right.
0: We spent 2 years at our very first brick and mortar studio, XYZ Studios, and it was kind of cobbled together how we were able to get into a commercial lease. Before that, Jordan and I did the show from my apartment, literally.
2: That's right. Yep.
0: It was a big milestone for us, but now we moved into a brand new space that's like a blank canvas.
2: Yeah. It's us. Yeah.
0: Which is kind of terrifying.
2: It is.
0: But also kind of exciting because we got to build it out in real time, do the construction. I feel so adult when I'm like, yeah, we're having the studio space demoed right now. Like, I've said that to many people.
2: Right.
0: That, like, they're like, thanks, I'm at your Chipotle cashier. Like, I was like, yeah, you know, yeah, across the street, we're having the walls built out.
2: Sir,
0: you know.
2: This is a Wendy's.
0: Yeah. No, can I get a Frosty? But we're very excited to share it with you.
1: I like it here.
2: Thank you, Audrey.
0: Thanks, Audrey.
1: I could stand
0: it. Audrey's kind of like if a Roomba had a Siri attached to it, because she just floats from room to room and says random things.
1: A Roomba!
0: Doesn't help
2: you
0: when
2: shouting Roomba doesn't help the situation.
1: I really like the echo.
2: Oh, okay.
1: Can we keep
0: Hopefully,
1: it?
0: Yeah. Sorry, the echo goes away soon. We're still in
2: an
0: empty room.
2: Yeah, we want to get rid of that.
0: But if you want to follow along, see what the old studios look like, and check out the new ones, XYZ content on Instagram. And don't forget, one final chance today for you to go to Jamaica. This is it right now. XYZcontest.com.
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It was just two lovers sitting in the car, listening to Blonde, falling for each other. Pink and orange skies, feeling super childish. No Donald Glover. Missed call from my mother.

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She got solar power. 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She knew

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2: 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And here's a little taste of what you can expect with us every single night. I hate people who have fear of airports. Grow up. Grow up. Grow up. I hate people who have a lack of their... I can keep going.
3: Do you have something, Audrey?
2: 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I hate people who interrupt me.
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3: 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I maced myself at summer camp.
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0: It's a brand new day. Let's get the show underway. This is going to be a lot of fun. It's Hey Morton. I'm your host, Rick Morton. There's Adina.
1: Hey Morton.
0: There's D-Rock.
2: Hey Morton.
0: We're all here to entertain you, and I'm going to start off the show next with a little national anthem. Right? Oh. Listen to this.
3: And you see by the dawn's early light.
0: It's pretty good, right?
2: Okay.
3: So proudly we...
0: Well, this was a local who was singing the national anthem at a Charlotte Knights home game. It's a minor league team.
2: Okay.
0: It was weird.
1: Oh.
0: Wait till I explain to you why it's weird, and everyone will be like, yep, that's weird.
1: Oh, my God.
0: It's what you don't see that I'll share with you next.
1: Every year we get this list, and it's officially out. The most popular baby names for baby girls or baby boys. And I will say I have the top five for each category. I don't know if this will, you know what? This will help you decide not to name your kid these names.
0: Oh, good. Okay.
2: And we all know that graduation season is upon us, be it college or just regular high school or junior high school or elementary school for that matter. We all know that commencement speeches are so boring.
1: Yeah.
2: Well, let me tell you something. There was a college in the Carolinas, a speech that was so good and so cool that even the students couldn't even, they had a hard time believing it.
1: Whoa.
2: I'm going to play it for you now.

0: brand new day. Let's get the show underway. It is Hey Morton. I'm your host, Rick Morton. There's Adina.
1: Hey Morton.
0: There's D-Rock.
2: Hey Morton.
0: You know, I want to start out with something that is pretty awesome. There was a Charlotte Knights home game, and they had someone come out and sing the national anthem.
3: Yeah.

0: this guy was dressed like Ronald McDonald.
1: No way.
2: He wasn't.
0: Yes, he was.
2: No, why?
0: Yes. He was a spokesperson for the local Ronald, the local McDonald's franchises.
2: Oh.
0: And so while the singing is great, that just takes it down a notch. I'm sorry.
2: I couldn't even.
1: You just freaked out 50% of that audience.
0: Right? Full Ronald McDonald makeup.
1: Guaranteed.
0: Just nailing it.
3: And the home of the
0: McChicken.
1: Back for a limited time.
0: All around to the second window.
2: Yeah. That's weird.
0: I know, right? When I heard that, I'm like, wow, that guy's okay.
1: That's weird.
0: So you're probably like going and getting a hot dog and you take your hat off and you wait and then you walk back in the arena and you're like, wait, that guy?
1: Oh.
0: He was nailing it, but that's weird. Sorry. That's just creepy.
1: Yeah, very.
0: Yep.
2: The Social Security Administration always releases the most popular baby names for the past year.
1: Okay.
2: So now we have a new list. So this is a warning. Do not name your kids this.
0: Okay, here we go.
2: Because this is oversaturated.
0: Madison was the one years ago was the big one, right?
2: That's right.
0: Madison, yeah. Dalton. That was Chase.
2: Yes.
0: Paige.
2: Although like Everly, Lee.
0: Oh, Everly.
1: Oh, yeah.
2: Names, yeah. The top five girl names. Number five, Sophia. Number four.
0: I like Sophia.
2: Yeah. Amelia.
0: What do you mean? I like that one too.
2: Number three, Emma.
0: Okay.
2: Number two, Charlotte, and the number one spot for the seventh year in a row is Olivia.

0: Yeah.
1: I'm not mad at any of those.
2: Those aren't bad.
3: We're not mad at them. There's just too many of them.
1: Well, that's true. Unless it's yours.
3: I'm sorry.
1: Right. If Josephine was on there, I would have been mad. Not Josephine. And,
3: for the top five boy names, number five, Henry. Number four, Theodore.
1: Okay.
3: Number three, Oliver. We've seen that one come up. Yep. Number two, Noah. And also, for the seventh year in a row, number one, most popular baby name, Liam.
1: Liam. Oh. Congratulations, Liam. You are common.
2: Yeah, that doesn't stand out anymore, huh?
1: No, huh?
3: Yeah. Just please pick something else.
2: Yeah. Oh, my gosh. All right. So out in North Carolina College, right, there's a section of the college called Wilson's College of Textiles. And they had a graduation.
1: Wilson's College of Textiles.
2: Right.
1: That sounds like a place you would buy like a wool coat.
3: Yeah.
2: All right. Anyway, so they had a commencement speech. And we all know that those speeches at graduations are total snooze fest. Well, they had a gentleman step up to the podium. It looked like he was the honorary, you know, speech giver. I don't even know what they call those guys, right?
1: The commencement guy.
2: Anyway, so he stands up there with his wife and he gives this speech in front of the graduating class.
4: To all who had taken out an educational loan during your senior year. So everybody that took a loan out in your senior year, that's all of you who did this. It is our intent to make Wilson College for affordable for all, starting with this graduation class. So what are we giving? It is my privilege to announce today that in honor of my father, my wife Marilyn and I are providing a graduation gift to cover all the final year educational loans incurred by the Wilson College graduates during the 25-26 academic year. And I hope as you leave Reynolds, we have unshackled some of that so that you can go out with greater freedom to pursue your goals, take risks, build lives, and work so hard to achieve.
3: That's awesome, dude.
1: I'm not impressed.
3: What?
1: He went to Reynolds College of Textiles. Let me see you do it at Harvard.
2: That's a different bill.
1: All $1,500. I'm wondering what you're learning at the Reynolds College of Textiles.
2: Yeah, well, I found out that for 1 year, it's $12,000.
1: Oh, wow. Well, you know what? Then that is remarkable.
3: Okay, that's really awesome. Good.
1: Well, then I take that back.
2: They all sound like they just won the prices, right?
1: Yeah. It's nice to get that head start.
2: For sure.
1: I take it back. And then Ronald McDonald came out and sang the national anthem. They're like, that was a left turn. Did not see that coming.
2: Free fries, everybody. Free fries.
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6: 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Thin Family Craft also this Friday from Thin Family Craft at the Fernley Branch Library from 1 p.m. to 4 p.m. All ages are welcome and materials will be provided. It is Fernley's Art Week, so check out the schedule. You can probably find it around town or you can go to the Fernley Aces page. And then they end the Fernley Art Week with music, murals, and margarita. It's a two-day free event, May 15th and 16th. New murals, all-day live music, raffles, makers market, creation station, family activities at the Fernley Out-of-Town Park in the gazebo area. And then our sponsor, the Fernley Chamber of Commerce, having their quarterly luncheon on June 3rd. 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The Community Minute is brought to you by the Fernley Chamber of Commerce. Meetings will be held at the Fernley Community Resource and Response Center, 695 East Main Street here in Fernley. The meetings are every Tuesday morning. Doors open at 7 a.m. The meeting begins at 7:30 a.m.
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1: All right, let's get a little tease of what's coming up in the dirt.
3: Dua Lipa is going after Samsung in a huge $15 million lawsuit. Whoa. What went wrong? I will share all the details next in the Daily Dirt.
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0: podcaster Bobby Althoff is going to be on the new Secret Lives of Mormon Wives Orange County Edition reality show. And when she was asked why she's doing the show, she gave such a weird answer. I'm going to share it with you in just a minute. But first, Dua Lipa is going after Samsung with this massive $15 million lawsuit claiming that they used her face on TV boxes to help sell, well, TVs without her permission. The lawsuit says that fans were literally buying the TVs because they saw Dua Lipa's face on the packaging. And Samsung says, well, a third party partner told them that the image was cleared and that they were fine to use it. Dua Lipa's team said, well, they demanded it to be removed, and Samsung still just kept using it anyway.
1: They were like, did you post it on Meta?
0: So
1: it's ours.
0: I did see the advertisement, like the TV packaging, you know, the yeah, like if you squint and stare at it hard enough, you're like, oh, I think that's a famous singer, Dua Lipa.
2: I gotta be honest with you. I think they're gonna settle, and here's why. Because it's easier to just make this go away. But let's be honest. If you wanted to go to court all the way, it's pretty hard to prove that all those young Dua Lipa fans are in Best Buy looking at what TV they want to get.
1: Yeah, right. Yeah.
2: Well, I really want a Samsung, but I don't know, Bob. Yeah. Well, Dua Lipa likes it. Oh, she does. Yeah. Well, let's get it.
1: Yeah, why not?
2: Yeah, it's not your audience.
1: I'll get a 98 inch.
2: Yeah. How many people you see at a Dua Lipa concert go, you should see the deal I got on a Dua Lipa TV. Yeah.
0: I think
1: that's like, great.
2: Yeah. It's not the audience. But good luck with your lawsuit.
1: Yeah. Hilarious.
0: Podcaster Bobby Althoff. That's the girl that did those kind of awkward interviews with Drake or a bunch of other famous celebrities. Well, she is going to be on a new reality show. It's going to be actually a spinoff of Secret Lives of Mormon Wives, but this is going to be the Orange County edition. She was asked, why are you doing the show? Like, what made you want to be on a reality show all of a sudden? And this is how she answered. Take a listen.
3: My PR answer would be like friendships, and my not PR answer would be more exposure to make more money. Yeah. I don't know. I'm terrified because people are seeing me in a way they've never seen me before. I feel like I keep my private life private. And yeah, my boyfriend makes a lot of debuts on it, and it's like, I'm a little nervous. I don't know. It's scary to put yourself out there like that in like such a vulnerable way. So yeah.
2: I like what she said. She told the truth.
1: Yeah, it was a money grab.
2: Yeah, she's like,
3: my PR answer would be like friendships, and my not PR answer would be more exposure to make more money.
2: Yeah, that's about it. As transparent as you can get. Are we not used to transparency? Like, oh, you know what? Wait, you just told the truth. Hold on. I'm trying to process this. I want more money and exposure, right?
0: Sure, but
2: okay.
0: It's just you don't say it out loud. Like,
1: why not?
0: We kind of get it, but like we sort of hope that.
2: I don't.
0: You know.
2: I like it.
1: That's what's discussed in the meetings.
2: Yeah.
1: So
2: here's what's funny. You're having a hard time with her telling you reality about being on a reality show.
4: The Canadian man broke the Guinness World Record for the fastest time to eat 25 Carolina Reaper chili peppers. He then immediately broke the record for most weeping in a bathroom.
0: I'm Medina. I'm Hey Morton. And that's your Daily Dirt.
5: El Bicrepo. 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

0: era de cuello blanco.
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0: can ask us anything. We'll answer anything, and we'll do it in front of everybody. Just hit us up in the DMs with your question at Hey Morton on Instagram.
1: Miranda asked, Hey Morton, what is a trend that you secretly love that everyone else thinks is cringe?
0: Well, I have to think about that. Do you have one?
1: I think I do.
0: Oh, my goodness. I cannot wait to hear it. I might agree with you. Yeah, I never know. All right. We'll answer that next here on Hey Morton.

0: Anything you ask us, it is fair game. We're going to answer right on the air. We call it Hey Morton.
1: Miranda hit us up and asked, Hey Morton, what's a trend that you secretly love that everyone else, though, thinks it's cringy?
0: And oh, okay.
1: Trends like big hair, you know, it's don't tease your hair to the gods or curl with the tight curls. It's cringy. Or don't wear short socks. Apparently now the no-show socks are cringe. And so don't do that. You're cringy. Those are kind of trends.
0: Now, wait a minute. Now let me ask you this. No-show socks, where are we at on that one? They need to show?
1: They need to show.
0: So they can be ankle.
1: They got to be ankle now. They have to. Somehow ankles became...
0: ankle or calf, I'm saying. It's just got to be at least ankle.
1: Apparently no one wants to see ankles anymore.
2: They're like, ew.
1: What happened? I don't
2: skin.
1: Know.
2: Skin. Yeah. Well. Which is funny.
0: If your calf socks always go down to your ankles, maybe time for more walking. Yeah. All right, I'm probably on that one because I have, look, here's my feet. I have the...
1: Oh, you got the no-show.
0: Well, no, they're not no-show. They're
1: the ankles.
0: Ankles.
1: Yeah.
2: They're showing.
0: They're covering the ankle. You know how you know they're not no-show? They show.
1: Yeah. Very good point.
0: Yeah.
1: I will say, this is bad. In the early 2000s, it was very popular to wear those UGG boots, the brown, what's fuzzy on the inside, mm-hmm. smooth on the outside, UGG boots with like skirts or shorts or whatever, like summer outfit basically on the top with like these winter boots on the bottom.
0: Do you remember that, D-Rock? I don't remember that.
2: Not really.
1: Yeah. All the celebrity girls used to wear it, like Lindsay Lohan, Paris Hilton. It was like a thing. The thing is, during the summertime, clearly your feet would smell. I mean, they're baking in there.
0: Right, yeah.
1: But for some reason, it looks hideous, it smells awful, but I think it's cute. And I love the trend with the boots on the bottom with like the summer outfit on the top. I wish it would be more popular.
2: Just keep them on. Don't take them off.
1: Yeah.
2: Oh, boy.
0: That grossed me out.
2: No, thank you.
1: Sorry. Yeah.
0: All the trends.
1: I know.
2: Mine is super cringe. It is simply, and I do it around you guys often, like when we're out and about. Cargo shorts.
1: Oh.
2: Absolutely. Pockets galore. I don't know why,
0: yes.
2: But when I feel like we're out and about, I need access to everything. And I don't know why I need
0: yes.
2: it.
0: I thought you were going to have a cargo shorts tuxedo for your wedding.
2: Maybe. That would have been cool.
0: I've never seen him in regular pants. Where's the pockets?
2: I would have been at the altar like, extra pockets,
0: yeah,
2: bro.
0: Like, hey, I got a hammer loop. Who's got a hammer?
2: You never know when you need one, man.
0: Right? Oh, my God. All right. Well, here we all are.
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6: All right, let's play Guess Words. 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
7: Me too.
6: Oh, really?
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6: Okay. So if you continued to be in a state where you weren't winning the games, it's all right. 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
7: Yeah, I just love the game.
6: Okay. Well, you know what? 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
6: Yeah, and if you love the game and you want to play, we want you to play too. 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
6: And now we play Guess Words. And see how many words you can guess. Play along today. See how well you do. Evelyn is up first. Evelyn, we're excited to have you on. Who are you going to play with, D-Rock or Adina today?
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6: All right. 30 seconds on the clock. Remember to say pass if you get stumped. On your marks, get set, go.
15: If it's too dark for a photo, you turn this on your camera so you can see.
14: Flash.
15: Yes. At a water park, kids go down a water
14: slide.
15: To keep yourself dry from the rain, you put this up over your head.
14: Umbrella.
15: Yes. And when you purchase something, it's the item plus what?
14: Tax.
15: Yes. An angry customer will say, let me speak to your
14: manager.
15: The emergency room is located in what building? It's called a
14: hospital.
15: If I say it's raining or it's snowing, that is the
14: weather.
15: Yes. If I don't feel like doing anything, I'm completely
14: tired, pooped.
6: Yeah, you know what? You're right. Yeah. But if you're not tired or pooped and you still don't do anything, you're just sitting around, what are you? You're just a blank bum.
14: Lazy bum.
6: There you go. Yeah. Lazy bum. My dad taught me that phrase.
7: Oh, my God.
6: I heard it a lot. Be a lazy bum. Get up. All right. Sorry. Well, you guys did pretty good today. You were able to get 7. So, pretty typical score. D-Rock's in the zone, and you did a good job, Evelyn. So, hold on. Cynthia is waiting to play. Let's see if she can best that score with Adina. Adina wants you to get 8, okay?
16: All right, sounds good.
6: All right, 30 seconds on the clock. Say pass if you get stumped. On your marks, get set, go.
7: You don't put oil down the sink blank. You don't want it to clog up the
16: drain.
7: Yeah, when high wind starts really spinning, it's called a, it's like a natural disaster,
16: a tsunami.
7: No, with wind, it, like, you know, when a cow like goes up in the air.
16: Pass.
7: And it's just spinning. You mow the blank in front of the
16: lawn.
7: Yes, instead of going into office, some people work from
16: home.
7: The waitress takes your blank for what you want to eat.
16: Order.
6: Order's right, but time is up. The word that you passed on, it's twister is another word for this natural phenomenon. Do you know what it is?
16: Oh, man.
6: It's a tornado.
16: Tornado.
6: Yeah.
7: Twister. That was what I was trying to think, but I couldn't remember that word either. But you know, the cow spins up in the air.
6: Look, not many things make a cow spin in the air, so I thought that was a pretty good clue.
15: That's accurate.
6: You painted the picture for me.
15: Yeah. And I just saw it, too. Like, oh, yeah,
6: there
15: it
6: goes.
15: Yeah.
6: We all remember that movie with that really fake CGI cow going round and round. You're like,
15: and I still ducked.
6: Yeah. Like, ooh. That's not real, is it? Cow seemed fairly chill about it. Legs weren't really kicking or anything. Just like, well, another day in a tornado. Definitely a Midwest cow.
15: Yeah.
6: This happens. Oh, you know what? Cynthia, it was great having you on. You guys were able to get 4 today, so not a win. But, gosh, awfully fun to have you on. And thanks for playing Guess Words here on Hey Morton.
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0: Now we get a little tease of what's coming up in the dirt.
1: My man, Vin Diesel, just made a huge announcement for what's coming to NBC Universal. I will share this in massive excitement. And Rick and D-Rug, you'll hate it. It's next in the Daily Dirt.
0: So the massive excitement's all yours.
1: And other fans of such people.
0: Well, you can say Fast and Furious because he hasn't done anything else.
2: I mean, yeah.
0: Yeah, Triple X isn't going to have a big announcement.
2: Let's be honest.
1: It's next in the Daily Dirt.

0: Vin Diesel just made a massive announcement with NBC. I can't wait to share all the details about it in just a minute. But first, actress Hayden Panettiere is back in the spotlight after writing a brand new memoir and just opening up about all her life struggles, one of which was her professional relationship with her mom. Her mom was her manager from when she was really young. And Hayden says that she just desperately wanted a mom and not a business partner. So this happened. Take a listen.
1: When I was 19, I finally got up the courage to split from her as business-wise. And so she came into my trailer during lunch when we were filming Heroes. I also wasn't expecting the reaction that I got, which was, "You owe me." And she walked out. And it was disappointing to find out that it was money. She didn't pursue a relationship with me as just a mother-daughter.
2: Oh, that's... Now, here's... That's heartbreaking.
3: Yeah.
0: Yeah.
2: However, okay, so take the heartbreaking part and set that aside for a second. Mm-hmm. If that parent quit their own job, quit their own school, quit having any life of their own to make sure that their kid had the career, which takes full-time devotion.
0: Yeah.
2: Do you... You know, and you're like, yeah, I completely subrogated my whole life so we could get you going on this thing. Mm-hmm. You owe him a little bit professionally? Because if it were a manager, they'd be taking 10%.
0: Yeah, well, she ends up saying that she basically sort of, in so many words, did pay her mom over many years. And thinking,
2: installments.
0: Basically, and thinking that if she did pay her, because that's all she clearly wanted, she figured, well, you know, down the road, we'll like repair this relationship. Now she's 36. She says she has tried very hard to be having that like mother-daughter relationship, and her mom just wants no part of it.
3: It's just very nasty to intertwine business and personal, you know? Yeah. So when you hear about momagers and dadagers, it never works out.
2: Well, it did for one family.
0: Oh, man. Yeah, call Kris Jenner. Ask her for advice. Because she has managed it well.
3: Yeah, let's just have a deep closet with
2: I don't know how they started. I don't know how it started at Managed Well, but boy, they've certainly done good distancing.
0: Yes.
2: Put it at that.
0: No kidding. Yeah. Vin Diesel just made a huge announcement. He was at the NBC Universal Upfront, which is like where they show like, oh, this is what TV shows are coming out. This is what's happening with us, right?
2: And they show all the advertisers to get them all hyped up to spend money on commercials.
0: Exactly. And Vin Diesel just said, for the last decade, we have realized that the fans have wanted more. They wanted us to expand the legacy characters and their stories. And for the last decade, the desire to have us enter the TV space has been massive. Okay. Peacock is launching new 4 shows from the Fast and Furious franchise universe.
2: Oh, yes. This is going to be so good. Let's think of all the great movies that have been turned into TV shows that really were great. It's one movie franchise that turned into a TV show, and you're like, there, that's good. Mandalorian?
0: Yeah, well, okay. Right.
2: So hopefully it's going to be streaming.
3: Oh, man.
2: All of the Fast and Furious, but watered down for Thursday night on NBC. Well, yeah, all right.
4: Some big news about the economy this week. The dollar hit its weakest level in 4 years. Yeah, a dollar doesn't buy what it used to. I stopped by a Dollar General this morning, and I have to agree, the only things that they were selling were Head or Shoulders shampoo.
2: Oh, wow, Dad.
0: So dumb. I'm Medina on Hey Martin, and that's your daily.

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0: Coming up next in What's Trending, there is a weird burglary at a school. Wait until you find out what these burglars stole. And then one of the administrators at the school made it even worse with a public statement. We'll share it with you next here on Hey Morton.
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0: And now it's time for the Fernley Community Minute.
1: 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Thin Family Craft also this Friday from Thin Family Craft at the Fernley Branch Library from 1 p.m. to 4 p.m. All ages are welcome and materials will be provided. It is Fernley's Art Week, so check out the schedule. You can probably find it around town or you can go to the Fernley Aces page. And then they end the Fernley's Art Week with music murals and margarita. It's a two-day free event, May 15th and 16th. New murals, all-day live music, raffles, makers market, creation station, family activities at the Fernley Out-of-Town Park in the gazebo area. And then our sponsor, the Fernley Chamber of Commerce, having their quarterly luncheon on June 3rd. 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The Community Minute is brought to you by the Fernley Chamber of Commerce. Meetings will be held at the Fernley Community Resource and Response Center, 695 East Main Street here in Fernley. The meetings are every Tuesday morning. Doors open at 7 a.m. The meeting begins at 7:30 a.m.
2: KRNG. Fallon. Reno. Fernley, Sparks, Nevada, and surrounding.
3: Nobody's got hits like this.
4: My name is Alex Warren.

0: What's Trending, what you'll be talking about when you get into work. There was a strange theft in Florida. Police are investigating two burglars who hopped a fence at a high school, were messing around on bicycles, and then broke into the school, stole ice cream and 100 hot dogs.
1: What?
0: Yes.
2: That's so funny.
0: I'm guessing these are juveniles, right?
3: Are they starting a carnival?
0: Then they made a statement about the crime, and it got worse.
4: Why hot dogs of all things? Whatever you can find is what they'll take.
5: It's unfortunate and sad that they would think that that would be a good time. I hope they do get in trouble, so at least they know not to nip it in the bud while they're young, so they won't become, it escalates to something else in the future.
0: Yeah, what could stealing hot dogs escalate to? What would you be stealing that's worse?
3: Burger heist?
2: Like, a combo meal.
3: A combo.
2: That's so dumb. What the heck?
0: Yeah.
2: Oh, my God.
0: Wasn't even thinking of that. I was thinking of hot dogs. I'm just thinking, what else could you be stealing that gets even worse than that?
3: Like, that's the gateway to what?
0: Yeah. You know what I mean? Right. Yeah. Well, started out with hot dogs, and here we are.
3: Hot dogs and popsicles.
0: Giant toy theft. You're like, oh.
3: All right.
0: There's a guy on Instagram who is having the best time getting revenge on spam callers. This is the absolute best because the way he's going about it, you've kind of seen those spam revenge guys.
3: Oh, yeah.
0: But this guy has taken it to a new level. Listen to this.
6: So I get all these spam calls. I've created a script. It's going to call them back. It's going to wait for them to answer. It's going to interact with the prompts automatically. And when they answer, it's going to play Rick Astley, Never Going to Give You Up.
7: Hey, this is Jerry with Express Scheduling.
0: You get Rickrolled.
6: And then he hung up. See, what you don't know about this script, though, I have it on repeat. It's going to keep calling them back.
3: That's
6: so satisfying.
0: Yeah, it never stops. It never stops calling them back. Oh, you don't like that? Oh, yeah. Well, how about that?
3: Never going to give you up.
0: Yeah, I'm never going to. It was a good dad joke.
3: Yeah, for sure. Yeah.
8: An Illinois judge recently ruled that the boneless wings at Buffalo Wild Wings could indeed be called wings. Yes, justice is served with a side of blue cheese and two pieces of celery that you might eat.
0: All right, I'm Rick, and now you know what's trending here on Hey Morning.

0: that's going to tease what's coming up next in the dirt.
1: This seems like something your grandma would watch, but I promise you, it might be more interesting than you could ever imagine. Oh. I'm going to share what Diane Sawyer has in store for us, and it's next in the Daily Dirt.

0: This seems like something your grandma would watch, but I swear it is going to be interesting. I'm going to share what Diane Sawyer is doing in just a minute. But first, there's this video going viral right now of actor Benedict Cumberbatch, because he is getting into a heated fight, like verbal argument, with another cyclist. So, and this is all happening in England with all their accents. A bystander is taking video, and Benedict walks up to another biker. He's wearing his helmet and all the gear, and he's approaching the man, accusing him of verbally abusing him. I guess when they were both riding behind each other, this guy shouted out something.
1: Said he was running red lights, right?
0: Yeah, he said he was running red lights and going over the zebra crossing when he shouldn't have. And this man...
1: I'm sorry, it's London. Zebra.
0: And this man that he is getting yelled at is actually yelling back at Benedict Cumberbatch, saying this.
2: I am listening to everything you're saying. You're deluded. You're lying. I was behind you the entire time.
0: He says, you're deluded. You're lying. I was behind you the entire time.
1: And let's hear that again.
2: I am listening to everything you're saying. You're deluded.
1: You're deluded. Do you mean diluted or deluded, as in confused? Yeah. You're English.
2: You're lying. I was behind you the entire time.
1: Then he said, green moons, blue diamonds. You know what was great?
0: The whole thing.
1: I heard someone say this, and maybe you can confirm this, Adina, that after they had their altercation and the one cyclist moved on, Benedict Cumberbatch stood around and took photos of people and stuff.
0: That's hilarious.
1: Yeah, then he was nice enough to be and for you a photo, and for you a photo.
0: Oh, so
1: some young kid going for the fight to be able to hey, can I get a photo real quick?
3: I guess you're worked up, sir, but
1: yeah.
0: A selfie.
1: Yeah, could you sign this calendar? What?
3: That's Doctor Strange.
1: Yeah. Doctor Strange and angry. Yeah. I'm Doctor Perturbed.
0: Oh my god. Diane Sawyer, the TV journalist and host for ABC, she just shared a first look at something that she's been working on. It's out already, and it's all about how Richard Simmons' life, how he sort of disappeared the last decade of his life?
1: Yeah, and then, he would leave phone calls and go, I'm fine.
0: Right, and no one knew what was going on. Turns out, Diane Sawyer was reached out to by Richard Simmons. Take a listen to this.
4: I got a phone call from Richard Simmons, and he said he was ready to come forward and tell the story of his life. He sent me flowers, so vases and vases and vases of flowers, and every one of them had the same note: I trust you. And then before I could get out to do the interview, I learned that Richard Simmons had died. So
1: yikes, open your calendar.
3: Yeah, dude.
1: It wasn't a big priority. How many vases of flowers did he send over how many weeks? I trust you. You can do it.
3: She's all schedule it next year. Don't worry about it.
1: I know.
4: But so many other people, I was left wondering, what happened? What was he going to tell me? Could I still solve the mystery of why this man on top of the world decided to go into this retreat?
1: So, exploiting beyond the grave, Diane Sawyer.
3: Exactly.
1: And the Richard Simmons estate sale. What could this have been? This strange object.
3: Hear the voice messages in his words.
1: Yes. Go on a tour with me as we go through all the items of his estate sale and try and piece together what the last days of his life were like.
3: Oh, man.
1: Let's go into the fridge here. I see an old bottle of kefir. And
3: what did he eat his last hours?
0: Horrible.
3: That's crazy.
1: I wasn't there for the life, but I am here for the profit.
0: Yeah.
1: Yikes. Oh, man.
0: Wow. I can't wait to watch it.
1: I know, same. Yeah.
5: According to a new survey, 36% of dog owners said that their pet acts as a psychologist, mostly because their cat won't accept their insurance.
0: I'm Medina Anhe Morton, and that's your Daily Dirt.
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Baba Bosnian. 866-570-1903. How many trivia questions could you answer? While Adina's out of the room, we'll bring her back in and ask her the same ones and compare scores. So good luck. We're going to play Beat the Bosnian. 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
2: Beat the Bosnian.
0: Beat the Bosnian. See how well you do today. All right.
3: Bring it on.
0: Today, we'll be playing with Veronica. Good morning, Veronica.
4: Good morning. How are you?
0: Oh, excited to have you play Beat the Bosnian. We're going to get right to it. It's 30 seconds on the clock. Adina's going to leave the room. So here we go.
3: Good luck.
0: All right, there she goes. She said she feels really with it today. So you're going to have to really pay attention, okay?
4: Okay.
0: All right. Say pass if you get stumped. It looks like there's a little bit of a delay on our phone line here. So to make it fair, I'm going to start the timer right after I ask the first question. Remember, say pass if there's a question that stumps you. On your marks, get okay. set, go. Name a famous statue.
4: Statue of Liberty.
0: What is wicker furniture made out of?
4: Wicker? Baton? I don't know.
0: Spell dangerous.
4: D-A-N-G-E-R-O-U-S.
0: Name a state on the East Coast.
4: New York.
0: Who sings the song Lonely?
4: Akon?
0: I'll give you that one. What is it called when you swing at a pitch and don't hit it?
4: Strike.
0: There you go. I'll give you that one too. I started laughing, so I had to give her the last question, D-Rock. I started laughing. Are we going to give her that one? Okay, fair enough. And we're going to give her Akon? All right, fair enough. So today you got 1, 2, 3, 4, 5 out of 6. Not bad. Let's bring Adina back in.
4: Woo!
0: Wicker is made out of bamboo.
4: Okay.
0: Yeah.
4: No idea. I don't like wicker.
0: Adina's back here, okay. So we talk about it no more. We don't want to give her the
3: what
0: answer.
3: What is there to talk about?
0: Well, we don't want to give you the answer.
5: Nothing at all.
0: Nothing
5: at all.
0: To see. Right, Adina, out of 6, she got 5 right.
3: Pooh, that's pretty good. Dang. Right. Okay.
0: Let's see how you do. Good luck. 30 seconds on the clock. On your marks, get set, go. Name a famous statue.
3: Of Liberty.
0: What is wicker furniture made out of?
3: A basket.
0: Spell dangerous.
3: D-A-N-G-E-R-O-U-S.
0: Name a state on the East Coast.
3: New York.
0: Who sings the song Lonely?
3: Oh, I am so lonely. Sean something.
0: What is it called when you swing at a pitch and don't hit it?
3: A swing and a miss.
5: That's the description.
0: What's it called? What do you call that? It's a...
3: I don't know, a miss. A
0: no, you get
3: miss.
0: 3 of them.
3: Oh, a strike. Is it a strike?
5: Yeah. Which is a swing and a miss.
3: But they say swing and a miss.
0: Yes, and that is correct, but that's not what it's called.
5: Well, Rick just asked
0: you. He's got 3 swings and a miss. He's out.
5: He just asked you, what does a swing and a miss mean? And you're like, a swing and a miss.
0: Swing and a miss. Smoking a pancake.
5: Yeah.
0: Right.
3: Oh, my God.
0: The old swing and a miss. Well, he's had 4 swing and a misses this game so far, and we're hoping for more. A swing and a hit would be much better. There he goes, a swing and a hit, and it's a hit. So that's a strike, is that one?
3: Oh.
0: Liberty is correct.
3: Okay.
0: Wicker furniture. Wicker is baskets. Yeah. But what is wicker made from?
3: You know, I don't know.
5: A swing and a miss.
3: I'm like, what is it?
0: Another swing and a miss. Yeah. Yes.
3: I don't know what that is.
0: Bamboo.
3: Oh, wicker is
5: thinly,
3: bamboo?
5: Thinly
0: doesn't
5: cut.
0: It make sense? Yeah, thinly cut bamboo.
5: Yeah.
0: So there you go. Spell dangerous, you got that right. New
3: okay.
0: York is the East Coast. Who sings the song Lonely? Justin Bieber. Or you could say Akon.
3: Oh, is that... I was thinking of the I'm so lonely.
5: That's the hook to the Akon song, which is really funny.
0: But not Sean anyone that we know.
5: There's no Sean, no.
0: Yeah. Sean Bieber, Justin's long-lost brother.
5: His cousin.
0: Yeah. I'm Sean Bieber, and I want to be at Coachella, too. I'm so lonely. So there you go, and a swing and a miss.
5: Oh, man.
0: The old Beat the Bosnian, what we alternatively now call Swing and a Miss here on Nate Morton.
1: Beat the Bosnian. Beat the Bosnian.
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0: just wanna die.
1: I'm trying to figure out what did I miss in this situation. My wife and I decided to go out to dinner a couple days ago, and we had a great time. I ordered a really nice steak. But there's one thing about me that you guys may not know. I like my steaks cooked well done. Like no pulse. Okay? So
2: when they say, all right, and sir, and how would you have that? What do you say?
1: I'll say, I want it dead. I want it well done, sir. Okay. And like they'll look at me and they'll go, okay.
2: How dark do you want that?
1: They'll go medium well, and I'll go, no, well done.
3: No.
2: Chef is in the back like.
1: So like, yeah. Right. That's what it felt like when I ordered.
2: Mm-hmm. Oh, I'm sure, yeah. They're like, all right, one steak, well done. What?
1: Exactly.
2: Yes, they don't want it.
1: Like the waiter will look at you like, okay. So they take the order back, and the waiter comes back and says, hey, just a quick question. Are you okay with having the steak the chef's way? And I was like, excuse me, the chef's way? Like, I'm thinking like, oh, what is this? Like sauteed onions or mm-hmm. like, you add more on top of it? They're like, well, no, like we just like a little pink on the steak. I said, well, I understand and respect that. But I don't want a veterinarian to be able to come in here and revive it. Like I want a well done steak, dude.
2: Yeah. Okay, so you're telling them well done no matter what.
1: Yeah, and they got upset, and I was told that I'm ruining it. And I said, well, you're ruining it because that's what I wanted and that's what I'm paying for.
2: Wow.
1: So it turned into like this whole tension, and I'm like, I'm just trying to enjoy just a nice steak dinner. So my question is, what am I missing, dude? What am I missing? Am I destroying it? I think it's great. I think it's delicious the way I like it.
2: Sure. Hey, I mean, look, everyone has their different tastes, but I could tell you, and I know you won't listen to me, so I'm just going to ask anyone listening who could explain to D-Rock why you don't want a well-done steak. If you can explain to him, why is it that a steak is much better if you're not cooking it just super, super dark? And there's reasons for it. I'm just not going to, if I do, you're going to be like, oh, no, I'm 866-570-1903. That's our phone number. 866-570-1903. Could D-Rock understand that you don't overcook a steak? You don't want it like, do you like it like black on the outside and all gray on the inside?
1: Yes, okay. Gray through and through.
2: Anyone listening who can explain to D-Rock why you don't do that to a steak, please call and tell us here.
1: Here we go.
2: Okay, just want to know if you can explain why you don't overcook a steak next here on Hey More.

0: right, guys. I feel like I'm in for it right now. But I just want to know, what am I missing? I love a well done steak.
1: Okay.
0: But everybody's telling me I'm doing it wrong. I ordered a steak a couple days ago. Even the waiter told me I was doing it wrong.
1: Mm-hmm.
0: And he even expressed that the chef said that I was doing it wrong.
1: Well, yeah, that's, I mean, it's a pretty well-known thing. Like, you're not supposed to order a nice steak.
0: But that's
1: well
0: how
1: done.
0: I like it.
1: So what am I Salisbury steak. All right.
0: What
1: listen,
0: am I missing?
1: If I told you, no, you're not going to listen. Let's get a consensus. We'll start with Brittany today. Brittany, can you tell D-Rock why it's not good?
2: You rock. You cannot do it like that. Like, you're eating something that tastes like cardboard and dry. Like, you cannot do your steak like that, dude.
0: But why? But-

0: Why? Like if it's seasoned well and it's got like the burnt ends, that is so good. That's like the best part.
1: No, you can't. If you're paying good money for a good steak, you cannot eat it dry like that. Like, you have to have it with like moist and tender, like almost melt in your mouth.
2: Yep.
1: Even my kids are like 7 and 9, and they looked at me crazy when they heard that. Yep.
0: Oh, wow.
2: The real KK commented, steak is like sushi. You don't want it overdone.
1: Oh, wow. Right.
2: Yes.
1: Yeah.
2: Thank you, Brittany. Thank you. You know
1: you're
2: what?
1: Welcome.
2: She said it with a smile the whole time.
0: Even kids are like,
2: yeah, kids
0: problem?
2: Are like, man, Amber, what do you think?
3: Hey, my name's Amber. Yeah, I personally like my steak to move, but I also feel like to each its own, and the customer is always right. So,
0: okay.
3: You know, he's not there to get judged. He's there to have a good meal and mind his business. So why can't they, right?
0: That's fair.
2: No, you're supposed to call and tell us why you shouldn't do that, not what customer service should be. I'm not asking. Yes, I don't need to know about customer service.
0: Thank you.
2: She's like, look, yeah, just giving a whole customer service.
3: Well,
2: you know what?
3: Everything's expensive nowadays, you know?
2: It's true.
0: True. Yeah.
2: Yes. But you know what? You could just go buy a Birkenstock and just gnaw on that for a while. It's probably cheaper.
0: Come on.
2: Thanks, Amber. Oh, Ed, it's always good to hear from you. Ed! What do you say to D-Rock?
4: Yeah, guys.
2: Ed, you're on.
4: Oh, no. Absolutely, like 1,000 no's. Don't do it. It's just horrible. My phone has your live on, and I'm hearing an echo. I'm trying to turn this off. I don't know how to turn it off.
2: hold on.
5: Like
2: we'll be right back.
0: He's in the Matrix.
5: Yeah. Yeah,
0: what's happening? He's like, what is
2: yeah. Well, there's like, you know what's funny? It's like between our YouTube live and, because we're live on YouTube right now.
0: He's in reality and took the red pill and the blue pill. Like,
5: yeah. And he tried to go through with it too. Like, okay, yeah. I'm going to muster through, but I can't.
2: God bless you, Ed. Watching us and listening to us at the same time, that's got to blow your mind. Yeah, it does. Yeah. let's talk to Manny. Ed, we'll come back. You get that YouTube live turned off. Manny, what's up?
6: Hey, Morten. Yeah, so I'm a little trouble inside over here because, yes, I do want to agree with a customer, pays money, yada, yada, yada. But it is ruining the steak when you overcook it. I'm not going to go over too much into the whole ruining the flavor, taking all the,
2: no, please
6: the
2: do.
6: Moisture out of the meat. None of that. I'm going to go more into, I truly believe that you don't like the well-done steak. You like the visuals of it, and which is a little bit common, especially in my family. That's very, very common. I come from a Mexican family, and
0: okay.
6: They're used to, overcook the steak, even though it's not supposed to be a well-done steak.
2: Yeah.
6: But here's what I've done with my family, and I please suggest you to do it. Please, please try what I'm about to say. I cooked steaks for my family, and I overcooked one steak, and I did one with a very hard sear, but kept it medium. Actually, it was close to a medium rare.
0: Okay.
6: But I did a super hard crust, so you get that little burnt on the top, that taste that you associate when you bite on a well-done steak.
0: Gotcha.
6: But the flavor is going to be so much better. And try it blind. And then you're going to notice that the flavor is much, much better. That the texture is going to be so good.
2: Are you buying this, D-Rock?
0: You
2: is
0: know,
2: it getting through to you?
0: I'd be open to trying it, just to, you know.
2: Instead of like gnawing on a Jack Link's, pay $85.
0: Look, it's not jerky, but you know.
2: Well, just give it a day.
0: You know, Manny, I'll try the blind. I'll try it. I'll try that.
2: Yes. You know, I'll walk you through the restaurant and I'll be like, oh my God, it's Stevie Wonder. Look at that.
0: By the way, we like the booth.
2: It would be great. Wouldn't it be great if I started taking you places and saying you were like famous, like celebrities?
0: The blind phenom.
2: Yeah, there he is. Oh my God. I didn't know D-Rock was blind. I've seen him DJing.
5: Wow.
2: He doesn't seem like he could see.
5: That's
2: him.
5: Crazy. Yeah.
2: Manny, you
6: unlock. The key to this, though,
2: yes,
6: for success, mm-hmm, the key for success of this is for you to always ask for a very hard sear. Because okay, that's going to be your hard, happy medium.
0: Hard sear, yes, okay.
2: So well done on the outside and a little bit juicy and pink on the inside.
0: See, right? My steak palate has not been this advanced. So, okay, hard sear. That's what I need to.
2: So you, what is, so the outside will look like what?
6: So the outside is going to basically caramelize. It's called the Maillard effect. Yes. Basically, that's when it turns brown.
0: Okay.
6: And then
2: what's the inside look like?
6: The inside, you can make it rare. You can actually make that all the way to blue rare. So the higher they cook the outside, the less it cooks on the inside. But if you create that crust.
2: That's how I try and look like at the beach.
0: Bro, that's the hard part.
2: Brown
0: bro.
2: On the outside, pink on the inside. That's good. Yeah, Manny, thank you so much. Should we check in with Ed one last time? Ed.
7: Hey, guys, I'm back.
0: Welcome, man.
2: What was it like going through time?
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0: Bryce Crawford from Gossip Girl is talking about those Gossip Girl days and whether or not he's looking forward to the new spinoff sequel that's happening. I'll share all the details in a minute. First, Kevin Hart is making it very crystal clear ahead of his 10th wedding anniversary to his wife, Aniko Hart, that everything is great. In fact, he gushed that he needs his wife because she's the backbone of their family, keeps him grounded, and balances basically out his chaotic energy.
1: She also chimed in and said, I've been saying that.
0: I feel like he did this, of course, to, you know, lighten the blow of recently Tom Brady making and bringing up the fact that he did cheat on his wife. Obviously, it was a long time ago at a Vegas nightclub. But I would say not. The fans haven't forgotten, you know? I still think about it.
2: I think in light of that, Kevin does his quarterly reinforcement.
0: Like to the public. Things are great.
2: A little PDA.
0: I need her. He calls her his rib, you know, like right there by his side.
2: His biblical terms.
0: Yeah. So good for them, you know. Happy anniversary.
1: I don't think about him doing that at all.
0: Really?
1: No.
0: It's like the one little mark that anytime I'm like, because I love him as a comedian. He's one of my favorites, but it's that one thing you're like, oh, why'd he do it? That makes him so.
1: Took him down a notch.
0: Yeah.
1: Dang it. You were so perfect, Kevin.
0: Yeah. Hart. Minus the height. Yeah.
1: Still not Cosby.
2: Right.
1: He just needs to remind everyone of Cosby.
0: Yeah.
1: He's like, could have been worse.
2: Right. I'm not that bad.
1: Yeah, come on. One indiscretion, but at least it was consensual.
0: Yeah. Actor Chase Crawford talked about his days doing Gossip Girl from 2007 to 2012. And if he's looking forward to the new reboot of the show, here's what he said. Take a listen.
3: It was a wild ride. Yeah, no, it was interesting, you know, yeah. It was also before.
1: Okay, he doesn't like it. You hear how many times he said no? No, yeah, no, yeah, no, no. There's a lot of no's that have no business being in that sentence.
3: It was a wild ride. Yeah, no, it was interesting, you know, yeah. It was also before, like, the iPhone had just come out when we first started. How funny is that, you know? Probably got away with a little more than you would today, but...
4: There is a lot of talk about the reboot.
3: Oh, I know, I hear it. I just don't... I don't know who started that, but I always say I'd be open to it, you know? I don't know. No, but I would love to see everyone again, and if they could somehow figure out a way to make it work, I would love to do it. But we're getting old now. We're getting a little bit, you know, we're getting up there.
1: Yeah.
2: If they can do it on Zoom, it'd be even better.
1: I think he's like, I don't think anyone wants to deal with Blake Lively and her balloon head coming in. But
0: yeah.
1: But if they could figure out a way to keep her from being a problem, we're all open to it.
0: Yeah.
1: Yeah, wow.
5: A video has gone viral of a runaway horse in New York City galloping down a highway near JFK Airport. And good news, he made his flight.
0: Hi, Medina. I'm Amy Morton, and that's your Daily Dirt.

0: it's our phone prank, the phone jibba. I'm going to call Jose. His wife booked a party company for their kid's birthday party. Uh-huh. I'm going to offer him some upgrades to the birthday party. You know, stuff like a flamethrower, stuff like that. I know that it's really popular now to do the axe throwing, but that's obviously too dangerous for young kids. So what we've done is we outfit them with leather chaps and a leather apron, and we have a safe target area, and we set up a wood target, and they all get like little mini hatchets, and they're able to teach them to hatchet throw, and they're out there throwing hatchets at targets.
1: Wow, is that safe?
0: Oh, yeah, it's totally safe. We have netting on either side, and there's a couple of tenants that will be helping the kids. And
1: is that something? I don't know, man.
0: So is that something you'd want to do?
1: That would be a good fit. I don't know if Ricardo's mom would be interested in something like that.
0: Okay. It's Flamethrower Birthday Party. Oh, it's our phone prank, the phone jibba, next here on Hey Morton.

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0: got something I want to talk about.
1: I'm about to call Jose. His wife booked one of those party companies, Excalibur Birthday Rentals. And I'm going to tell him that I'm with that party company for his kids. We're going to come and bring a really fun party, but I'm going to add some upgrades. You know, stuff like hatchet throwing and flamethrowers.
2: Oh, wow. Wait.
1: Listen, kids will love that.
2: Oh, my God.
1: So crazy. It's our phone prank, the phone, Jibba.
3: Hello?
1: Yeah, I'm calling for Jose Contreras.
3: Yeah, that's me.
1: Jose, this is Rick with Excalibur Entertainment. I understand your wife booked us for your son Ricardo's 7th birthday party, correct? You're having a balloon artist come?
3: Oh, yeah.
1: Okay, well, listen, we do offer an upgrade for that party, and it's right now. I can let you know that we are doing this upgrade for free because it's a new service we're trying, and if we do it right now, we're just doing it for boys' birthday parties because we find that the boys really respond to this. The number one thing that they love is extreme anything, right? You go on YouTube, extreme sports, X Games, but it's all crazy, right? And so what we do is we have an enhancement to the birthday party where we offer some other activities that would be considered more extreme than, say, balloon art or a bounce house. I wondered if you just might like to hear a couple of them and maybe choose to upgrade your birthday party experience.
3: Okay, yeah, sure. Why not?
1: The first one we have is, I know that it's really popular now to do the axe throwing, but that's obviously too dangerous for young kids. So what we've done is we outfit them with leather chaps and a leather apron, and we have a safe target area, and we set up a wood target, and they all get like little mini hatchets, and they're able to teach them to hatchet throw, and they're out there throwing hatchets at targets.
3: Wow, is that safe?
1: Oh, yeah, it's totally safe. We have netting on either side, and there's a couple of attendants that will be helping the kids. And
3: is that something? I don't know, man.
1: So is that something you'd want to do?
3: That would be a good fit. I don't know if Ricardo's mama would be interested in something like that.
1: Okay. Yeah, you don't want to get in trouble with her. You know, there's another one we could try. How about this? It's called the Boom Boom Room. Now, do you have a garage at your house?
3: Yes.
1: Okay, we would take the kids out in the garage. You know how the big craze is putting Mentos in Diet Coke? Well, we take that to the next level. We outfit all the kids with lead aprons, and we have them plop magnesium carbonate down into an acid solution, and then we put the cap on the bottle, and we have them all back away to the side of the room. They've got their gloves and wait for the explosion. And when it explodes, they go nuts. They love it. And they learn a little something about, no, listen, this is great. The kids love it. It's not flammable, so the explosion is, it's a chemical reaction. It's not fire, so there's no danger of anything catching fire or anything like that.
3: Well, I want my kids to have fun, not blow up the garage.
1: Well, no, you don't blow up the garage. This you have like a medium-sized explosion, and the only thing that flies through the air is little bits of plastic.
3: Well, I don't think the parents want that.
1: Well, you know what? Let me tell you something. You're going to have one of the most popular birthday parties ever for your son. Little Ricardo is going to be the most popular kid on the block if you're doing the Boom Boom Room. And we've never had a problem yet.
3: No, maybe not that, man. I don't want to make the news.
1: Okay, well, listen, I got one more for you. This one involves, does your kid use a super soaker?
3: Yeah.
1: Okay, well, in this one, we teach him with a simple modification how to use kerosene because it's less volatile than gasoline. And teach them how to make a little flamethrower, and then we give them a little target.
3: Man,
1: hear me out. We do this outside. In a safe environment, we give them paper targets, and the kids go crazy. They love setting stuff on fire. And
3: no, I don't think that's a good idea, bro.
1: Well, you would have to see it in action. And let me tell you something. We've never had a problem, and your son, Ricardo, will probably have one of the most popular birthday parties of all time. And if that's something that's important to you, like I said, this is a free service we would be glad to bring.
3: Yeah, but no, man, I don't want the fire.
1: Well, no, I mean, you're not going to have the fire department. Like I said, we're watching it the whole time. It's not like they're out there shooting flames at each other.
3: I don't know, man. I don't think I want that, man.
1: Well, you know what? Look, I'll tell you what. If you're trying to create a little snowflake, hey, that's your thing. That's
3: what? Snowflake? What do you mean?
1: I'm talking about your kid. You're having your kid learn a balloon animal.
3: I'm trying to blow up my garage.
1: I'm not trying to blow up your garage. We know what we're doing. We're the experts. Okay? Let me ask you something. Let's say everything goes south and now your son has to help protect the family. And what's he going to do when someone comes to attack you guys? Make a balloon animal for him? Or is he going to make a flamethrower and send that person to a fiery burning grave?
3: That's all wrong, man. Your employee, man.
1: My employer is not important. What's important is that we're turning our young boys into men. Let me do one more.
3: Oh, yeah, great. This will be good. What is it?
1: This one we call the Jibba. And we teach the kids to make a Jibba.
3: What's that?
1: It's when you make a prank call because your wife told us to call you and prank you because you're having a birthday party.
3: Oh,
1: this isn't real, man.
3: On.
1: It's the phone Jibba.
3: Seriously? Oh, man. She's going to get hurt. Oh, man.
1: Yeah, so your wife told us that you guys are having a balloon artist, and we thought we'd take it to the next level and see if you'd go. I was thinking maybe you'd go along with it.
3: Yeah, no, nobody's bringing any type of fuel to my house.
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0: 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I am Middays with Jamie. Today is Way Back Wednesday. Celebrate the remnants of 50s, 60s, and 70s Storm Hall Show. And then 1 hour of Way Back Wednesday hits coming up at 12 noon. The Music Murals and Margarita two-day free event is happening on May 15th and 16th. New murals, all-day live music, raffles, Maker's Market, Creation Station, and family activities at the Fernley Out-of-Town Park. And right now, we're in Fernley's Art Week. Today, Wednesday, May 13th. Is spoken word open mic at the Canal Wine Lounge, 6 p.m. to 9 p.m., 21 and older, by the Aces. Student-led youth art, FHS South Gym Cafeteria from 4 to 6 p.m. That is free. And the McHoppers is having a paint night, $48, 6 to 8 p.m., and that is also 21 and older. So it's Fernley's Art Week leading up to the big finale, which, of course, is Music Murals and Margaritas this Friday and Saturday. Okay, so here are some topics making the rounds right now. Like, have you heard of the Boomer Bad Days drop? More Americans say they're cooler now than they were in high school. Did you botch Mother's Day? How about a redo this next weekend? Why are all small businesses selling hats now to make us all billboards? Criminal of the day, burglars broke into a school and stole 100 hot dogs. A woman freaked out after cutting open the most disgusting onion on earth. And then good news, a woman was reunited with her lost cat and policemen rescued 3 baby raccoons. To all that and more, keep it locked right here on 101.3 FM, my biggest little radio.
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0: 101.3 FM, my biggest little radio. I am a Middays with Jamie. Today is Wednesday, and today at the Fernley Branch Library is Family Board Games and Lego Time. That's Wednesdays, 4 p.m. to 5:30 p.m. All ages are welcome. 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Then, and this Friday is story time at the Fernley Branch Library from 10:30 a.m. to 11 a.m. Babies age 5 are welcome, and this Friday is bilingual. And then this Saturday is table tennis. Saturday is May, 9 a.m. to 12 p.m. All ages are welcome. Free fun for everyone. That's all at the Fernley Branch Library. Okay, so have you ever gotten a random text from your boomer parents that details someone's morbid health issues? Like, think random text like he's gone with no explanation who he is. This is known as the boomer bad news drop. It's when your parents and older relatives casually send alarming news with zero context. Like randomly admitting they had surgery and didn't want to bother anyone. Or out of the blue describing your uncle's platelet count from a recent blood draw, like no one even knew that he was sick. Therapists say a lot of boomers were raised to treat emotions like facts instead of conversations. So instead of easing into the difficult news, they just drop it mid-sentence and move on. People on Reddit think it's because boomers love to be the first ones to give bad news, especially if it's bad medical news. But at least it gives younger generations another thing to bond over. Well, I'm going to go ahead and go pay the bills, get you back music and 101.3 FM, my biggest little radio.
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1: The Fernley Branch Library has computer classes on the third Thursday of the month at 2 p.m. Beginner to intermediate, learn basic computer skills and improve your knowledge. Story time at the Fernley Branch Library this Friday is bilingual from 10:30 a.m. to 11 a.m. Babies age 5 are welcome. Thin Family Craft also this Friday from Thin Family Craft at the Fernley Branch Library from 1 p.m. to 4 p.m. All ages are welcome and materials will be provided. It is Fernley's Art Week, so check out the schedule. You can probably find it around town or you can go to the Fernley Aces page. And then they end the Fernley Art Week with music murals and margarita. It's a two-day free event, May 15th and 16th. New murals, all-day live music, raffles, makers market, creation station, family activities at the Fernley Out of Town Park in the gazebo area. And then our sponsor, the Fernley Chamber of Commerce, having their quarterly luncheon on June 3rd. Doors open at 11:30 a.m. Lunch served at 11:45 a.m. This quarter will feature the Candidate Forum held at 695 East Main Street here in Fernley. The Community Minute is brought to you by the Fernley Chamber of Commerce. Meetings will be held at the Fernley Community Resource and Response Center, 695 East Main Street here in Fernley. The meetings are every Tuesday morning. Doors open at 7 a.m. The meeting begins at 7:30 a.m.
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I am middays with Jamie. Your current temperature outside is 78 degrees outside and sunny. Your high today expect to be around 80 degrees and windy this afternoon.

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0: 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I am a Middays with Jamie Strickland, car wash, and 18-wheelers with special needs. We hold a fundraiser on Saturday, May 23rd at 1530 East Main Street Drive here in Fernley. It'll be held from 8 a.m. to 4:30 p.m. There will be a food truck, a race car to take pictures with. They'll be having a 50-50 raffle with the second prize of a wine tasting for two and a bottle of your favorite wine at Rancho Victoria Vineyard and Winery in Plymouth, California. Third prize will be the Works Pass 12 Auto, six self-washes plus 50 vacuums for a month at Sure Clean Car Wash here in Fernley. They look forward to seeing you at the fundraiser and thank you for your support. Their fundraiser will be held on May 23rd at 1530 East Newlands Drive here in Fernley from 8 a.m. to 4:30 p.m. So here are the news stories making the rounds right now. A woman from Oregon was just reunited with her cat 7 months after it went missing during a road trip in Texas. The injured cat was brought to a Texas vet and identified by its microchip, but they didn't know how to get it back to Oregon. That's when an online gaming friend jumped in and used airline miles to personally fly the cat back to Oregon. The cat is now safely back with her owner and feeling much better. And then policemen in Lansdale, Pennsylvania rescued three baby raccoons after they got trapped inside someone's chimney. Officers carefully removed the baby raccoons without injury and turned them over to Wildlife Rehabilitation Center for care. And then 22 years ago, a firefighter named Alan helped deliver a young baby named Chloe. Her mother was going through a medical emergency and Alan was the first person to hold Chloe after her delivery. Now, Alan is retired, but he just flew across the country to see Chloe's college graduation. The two have stayed connected all through the years, and now Alan got to witness the baby he helped deliver get her cap and gown. Well, I'm going to go ahead and go pay the bills, get you back music on 101.3 FM, my biggest little radio.
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She'll be alright. 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

0: 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I am Middays with Jamie, the Chamber of Commerce. 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Doors open at 11:30 a.m. Lunch served at 11:45. Program begins promptly at noon. $25 for members, $30 for non-members, and lunch is included. This quarter will feature the Candidate Forum, held at 695 East Main Street here in Fernley. That is the Boys and Girls Club. So some adults fully accept that they are no longer cool, but here's a twist. More Americans think they're cooler now than they were back in high school. In a new poll, 56% of people believe they're cool now compared to 43% who remember being cool in high school. Overall, 16% of Americans said they considered themselves very cool, 39% said somewhat cool, 24% said not very cool, and 12% admitted that they are not cool at all. Adults under 45 were more willing to cling to being cool, while Gen Xers, boomers, were more willing to accept that they're uncool. And for what it's worth, parents of kids under 18 were more likely to think they're very cool than non-parents. But isn't it cool to not care about being cool? People are asked how important it is to you to be cool, and 42% claimed it's not at all important. Another 31% said it's not very important. 50% of people said it was somewhat important, and 7% of people said it was very important to them that they're cool. Well, I'm going to go ahead and go pay the bills and get you back my music right here on 101.3 FM, my biggest little radio. Coming up at 12 noon is my Way Back Wednesday hour.
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I am Middays with Jamie. 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

0: 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I am Middays with Jamie, the Music Murals and Margaritas, two-day free event, Saturday, May 15th and 16th. New murals, all-day live music, raffles, Maker's Market, Creation Station, and family activities at the Friendly Out-of-Town Park. And to let you know, today, Wednesday, May 13th, they have spoken word open mic at the Canal Wine Lounge from 6 to 9 p.m., 21 and over by Aces. Student-led youth art, FHS, South Gym Cafeteria from 4 to 6 p.m. That's free. And paint night at McCopper's Brew Co., $48, 6 p.m. to 8 p.m. and must be 21 and over as well. So that's Art Week here in Fernley. Okay, so there are two rules of Mother's Day. Do not forget about Mother's Day. And if you do remember, do not blow it. Mother's Day was that this past Sunday, and if you're just finding out about it now, consider yourself lucky to be alive. Some Mother's Day fails have been hitting the internet over the past day or two, and a bunch of them are sad because no mother wants to feel left out or forgotten. But some of them are just strange. Here are a few. One woman said their husband ruined Mother's Day by telling her how grateful she should be for all the stuff he was helping her with on Mother's Day. They also had to cancel a trip to his parents. And then one kid said that her mother got upset when they texted her happy Mother's Day message. She just said thanks when they asked if anything was wrong. The mother said that a call would have been better and that she felt undervalued. One mom shared a card she got from her five-year-old that said, "I love you, Mom, but I love Dad more." But she took it in stride and she said, "Nice kid, real nice. At least I got to sleep in." One mother said she was disappointed because her husband got something for his mother but didn't plan anything for her. He said that he didn't forget Mother's Day, but their newborn was too young to do anything to celebrate, so he didn't prepare anything. And then one mother said she got a card from her husband, nothing else. She asked what they should do, and the husband said, I figured out we could just hang at the house. She added, each year for Father's Day, I always order cute little things from Etsy, and we go out for the day and stuff like that. So someone else said, I'm a big fan of redos. They mess up Valentine's Day or Mother's Day, and that's okay. Let's talk about expectations and go to dinner another day. Well, I'm going to go ahead and go up the wheels, get you back music, and 101.3 FM, my biggest little radio.
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0: 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I am Middays with Jamie at the Friendly Branch Library. Today is family board game Lego time. Every Wednesday from 4 p.m. to 5:30 p.m., all ages are welcome. Play board games or build with Legos. Computer classes are the third Thursday of the month at 2 p.m., level intermediate and beginner, learn basic computer skills or improve your knowledge. Story time is this Friday from 10:30 a.m. to 11 a.m. Babies Ridge 5 are welcome. This Friday is bilingual. And then this Friday is also Family Craft, third Friday of the month from 1 to 4 p.m. All ages are welcome. Materials will be provided. That's at the Friendly Branch Library. So everyone has a story about an encounter with an unexpectedly disgusting food. And no, it was not the three-month-old half-eaten fast food meal that was stashed in your passenger seat. A woman on TikTok named Amber is going viral for showing off a disgusting onion that she cut into after buying a bag from Walmart. The onions looked fine on the outside, but the one she cut looked like it had been harboring a life form from another planet. The woman shrieked and said, OMG, I want to barf so bad. I just cut into an onion and look at this. OMG, it wasn't just rotten. It looked like a reddish, brownish goo inside. She cut into the other onions. They were fine, but she added, it really doesn't matter because I'll probably never eat an onion ever, ever, ever again. And then how would you like to be paid cash to walk around like a NASCAR driver with ads strewn across your clothing? It's possible in the future unless you're willing to do it for free. A new report points out how many small businesses seem to be selling hats these days, and there's a reason for that. It's an effort to world build rather than just to simply market or advertise. Wearing a business hat is like a walking billboard. And it's even better than that. You're also asserting that you're a member of that company's tribe. And you're voluntarily boasting your loyalty. It makes sense. Historically, it's essentially what sports teams have done to spread the growth of fan bases. And more recently, hats have obviously been used to signal affiliation with certain cause and politicians. Of course, there's merch beyond hats, like musical acts have t-shirts, jackets, and pins, and not just cheap freebie swag. Well, I'm going to go ahead and go for the bills, get you back music, and 101.3 FM, my biggest little radio.
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I am Middays with Jamie. It's currently 81 degrees outside and windy. Your high today expect to be in the low 80s.

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101.3 FM, my biggest little radio. I am Middays with Jamie Shirkling Car Wash and Aid Healers with Special Needs. We're holding a fundraiser on Saturday, May 23rd at 1530 East Newlands Drive here in Fernley, Nevada. It'll be held from 8 a.m. to 4:30 p.m. There will be a food truck, a race car to take pictures with. They'll have a 50-50 raffle with the second prize of a wine tasting for two and a bottle of your favorite wine at Ranch Victoria Vineyard and Winery in Plymouth, California.

0: The third prize will be the Works Pass 12 Auto, 6 self-washes with 50 vacuums for a month at Strickland Car Wash here in Fernley. They look forward to seeing you at their fundraiser and thank you for your support. That again is Strickland Car Wash and 18 Wheels with Special Needs fundraiser, Saturday, May 23rd at 1530 East Newlands Drive here in Fernley from 8 a.m. to 4:30 p.m. So here is my criminal of the day. There's a very fine line between a high school prank and whatever was happening here. Police in Florida, yes, of course, in Florida, are investigating two males who hopped a fence at a high school and entered a building through an unlocked door. They rode bicycles and used other equipment intended for special needs kids, stole $50 worth of lanyards, and also got away with approximately 100 hot dogs and ice cream, valued at approximately $60. This happened in the middle of the night last week. It sounds like the thieves could have been students or young adults, but that's not 100% clear yet. The police are asking the public for leads if anyone has any information. Well, I'm going to go ahead and go pay the bills, get you back music in 101.3 FM, my biggest little radio.
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0: The Fernley Branch Library has computer classes on the third Thursday of the month at 2 p.m. Beginner to intermediate. Learn basic computer skills and improve your knowledge. Story time at the Fernley Branch Library this Friday is bilingual from 10:30 a.m. to 11 a.m. Babies who age 5 are welcome. Then Family Craft also this Friday from Then Family Craft at the Fernley Branch Library from 1 p.m. to 4 p.m. All ages are welcome and materials will be provided. It is Fernley's Art Week, so check out the schedule. You can probably find it around town or you can go to the Fernley Aces page. And then they end the Fernley's Art Week with music murals and margaritas. It's a two-day free event, May 15th and 16th. New murals, all-day live music, raffles, makers market, creation station, family activities at the Fernley Edgetown Park in the gazebo area. And then our sponsor, the Fernley Chamber of Commerce, having their quarterly luncheon on June 3rd. Doors open at 11:30 a.m. Lunch served at 11:45 a.m. This quarter will feature the Candidate Forum held at 695 East Main Street here in Fernley. The Community Minute is brought to you by the Fernley Chamber of Commerce. Meetings will be held at the Fernley Community Resource and Response Center, 695 East Main Street here in Fernley. The meetings are every Tuesday morning. Doors open at 7 a.m. The meeting begins at 7:30 a.m.
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0: 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I am Middays with Jamie, and I am ready to head out the door. Music Murals and Margaritas 2-day free event is happening this week, May 15th and 16th. So 15th is the kickoff, and May 16th is the official full day of new murals, all-day live music, raffles, Maker's Market, Creation Station, and family activities at the Fernley Out-of-Town Park. Today is the May 13th. It is the day of the Fernley Art Week that they're going to be going to the Canal Wine Lounge for the Spoken Word Open Mic from 6 to 9 p.m., 21 and older by ACES. Student-led youth art at FHS South Gym Cafeteria from 4 to 6 p.m. That is free. Then Paint Night at McHopper's Brew Co. for $48 from 6 to 8 p.m., 21 and older. 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So we have a lot going on here in Fernley this week for Fernley's Art Week, ending with the music murals and margaritas. Okay, so I am Hendel Dor. Jay Fierce Rodriguez is coming up next. I'm sorry, I did say that yesterday, but then we had an animal emergency and had to take off into Reno, and we're at the vet for many, many, many hours. As of right now, she's doing okay, but there's not many vets out here locally that do take chickens, so we will see how she does with her new medication. Okay, so that's why Jay Fierce Rodriguez was in the studio yesterday, but he should be in the studio today from 2 to 7 p.m. And then after him is Eric Zachary, the XYZ Show with Eric Zachary. He'll have his mom in the studio for Mom's Headache, and his producer in the studio as well. They have great conversations, a lot of fun topics, and of course, a ton of great music. And don't forget, even when we are not in the studio, you can still make song requests. All you have to do is text us on our text request line at 775-499-3114. Heading out the door. Have a great day. Bye-bye.
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1: Down to business. I got my wild cherry diet Pepsi, and I got my blackjack gum here, and I got that feeling. Yeah, that familiar feeling. It's something rank is going down.
0: It's time for the Jay Fierce Rodriguez Show. 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

0: for the Fernley Community Minute.
1: The Fernley Branch Library has computer classes on the third Thursday of the month at 2 p.m. Beginner to intermediate, learn basic computer skills, and improve your knowledge. Story time at the Fernley Branch Library this Friday is bilingual from 10:30 a.m. to 11 a.m. Babies from age 5 are welcome. Thin Family Craft also this Friday from Thin Family Craft at the Fernley Branch Library from 1 p.m. to 4 p.m. All ages are welcome and materials will be provided. It is Fernley's Art Week, so check out the schedule. You can probably find it around town, or you can go to the Fernley Aces page, and then they end the Fernley's Art Week with music murals and margaritas. It's a two-day free event, May 15th and 16th. New murals, all-day live music, raffles, makers market, creation station, family activities at the Fernley Edgetown Park in the gazebo area. And then our sponsor, the Fernley Chamber of Commerce, having their quarterly luncheon on June 3rd. Doors open at 11:30 a.m. Lunch served at 11:45 a.m. This quarter will feature the Candidate Forum held at 695 East Main Street here in Fernley. The Community Minute is brought to you by the Fernley Chamber of Commerce. Meetings will be held at the Fernley Community Resource and Response Center, 695 East Main Street here in Fernley. The meetings are every Tuesday morning. Doors open at 7 a.m. The meeting begins at 7:30 a.m.
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1: 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Yeah, right, picture that with a Kodak. 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
1: This is Robert Correa from the Fernley Reporter with your Fernley News Minute for Wednesday, May 13th. With the weather heating up, the city of Fernley is asking the community to help local senior citizens. 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Fans or donations of cash to purchase fans can be dropped off at City Hall or contact April Hami or the city clerk's office. Lyon County School District was the target of an apparent swatting call on Tuesday morning. Silver Stage High School was the first to receive a threatening phone call. Then Lyon County Dispatch received a call threatening all of the schools in the district. All of the schools in the county were placed on lockout status until the sheriff's office determined there wasn't an immediate threat. Stay in touch with your local news with the Fernley Reporter. I'm Robert Perea from the Fernley Reporter, and this has been your Fernley News Minute on 101.3 FM, my biggest little radio.
0: RNG, Fallon, Reno, Fernley, Sparks, Nevada, and surrounding.
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0: it's time for the Fernley Community Minute.
1: The Fernley Branch Library has computer classes on the third Thursday of the month at 2 p.m. Beginner to intermediate, learn basic computer skills, and improve your knowledge. Story time at the Fernley Branch Library this Friday is bilingual from 10:30 a.m. to 11 a.m. Babies who age 5 are welcome. Thin Family Craft also this Friday from Thin Family Craft at the Fernley Branch Library from 1 p.m. to 4 p.m. All ages are welcome and materials will be provided. It is Fernley's Art Week, so check out the schedule. You can probably find it around town, or you can go to the Fernley Aces page. And then they end the Fernley's Art Week with music murals and margarita. It's a two-day free event, May 15th and 16th. New murals, all-day live music, raffles, makers market, creation station, family activities at the Fernley Out of Town Park in the gazebo area. And then our sponsor, the Fernley Chamber of Commerce, having their quarterly luncheon on June 3rd. Doors open at 11:30 a.m. Lunch served at 11:45 a.m. This quarter will feature the Candidate Forum held at 695 East Main Street here in Fernley. The Community Minute is brought to you by the Fernley Chamber of Commerce. Meetings will be held at the Fernley Community Resource and Response Center, 695 East Main Street here in Fernley. The meetings are every Tuesday morning. Doors open at 7 a.m. The meeting begins at 7:30 a.m.
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